Spagner and Call Me. Was it Spagner or Spanier or was it Spagball? I don't. Hello, Ernie Rowe with you here on Care Radio. I am so glad I'm in this padded room today. I have been bouncing off the walls today with energy, so you could be in for a ride.

0: Erasure and Chorus on Care Radio. Hasn't it been lovely the last week? It's been quite sunny, but it's been like an English summer, so that we don't feel like we're boiling our heads every day. It's been so nice. And I know if you're a sun worshipper, you'll be going, what are you on about, Ernie? For goodness sake, don't pan the weather. Well, it's going to be like this for here on in, so you know what I mean. I'm just enjoying the cool. Call me old-fashioned, if you will.
1: You're old-fashioned.
0: Thank you. Bon en blondes. Hello. How's it going with you today?

0: This is Care Radio. I'm Matt Jones with news that the NHS is gearing up for winter and is now urging millions of people to book their flu jab. The national booking system is now open so that eligible people, including pregnant women and children, can book their jab appointments when vaccinations start next week. Flu season usually peaks in December and January, so the NHS is asking those eligible to come forward now. Around 104,000 hospitalisations are estimated to have been avoided last year by the winter vaccination programme. For more Care news, stay with us here on Care Radio.
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Weren't they marvellous? Backstreet Boys and Everybody's Back. Well, it's called Everybody Brackets Everybody's Back. Isn't that unusual now, though, to get a record? That's a very old term in itself. But a new song with something as its title, then something else in brackets in the title. You hardly ever see the brackets anymore. I get thrilled by a bracket. Yeah, I'm going to go on the record. Now, do you know what a Care Radio Anthem is? Care Radio Anthem has to meet three criteria. It has to be a banger of a tune to start with. It has to be sing-alongable to, and it has to make you feel great. Now, if you've got a banger of a tune that you can sing along to and it makes you feel great, and you've never heard it as a Care Radio Anthem, do send it over to us with your name and why you like it so much, and we'll have a little review. And the chances are it'll go on the Care Radio Anthem list, along with this one.

Eurythmics. Eurythmics, that's better. Not Eurythmics. No, Eurythmics. No, really. Now, there must be an angel playing with my heart, the unmistakable tunes of Annie Lennox with Eurythmics. I mean, I'm telling you things that you could butter bread with, aren't I? You knew that already. Now, foster carers from across Shropshire have been... I can't say Shropshire properly, I do apologise. Foster carers from across Shropshire, I'm trying, have been recognised for their dedication at a celebration event held in Shrewsbury Town Football Club. Now, the evening brought together mainstream and kinship carers and included three special awards. Denise and Rob Edwards received the Long Term Commitment Award. Carol and Steve Mills were recognised for stability and dedication, and Sally Gibson received a special recognition award. So congratulations, winners. Shropshire Council says the event was designed to highlight the role that foster carers play in giving children and young people safe, stable and nurturing homes. Council leaders thank carers for the lasting difference they make and use the occasion to encourage more people to consider fostering. Shropshire Fostering recruits, trains and supports local people who can provide homes for children unable to live with their birth families. If you've ever thought, I wonder what it'd be like to be a foster carer, please just get in touch with your local council and they will put you in touch with the people who can show you how rewarding foster care can be. Go on, just ask. You don't have to jump in with both feet, but just inquire what it's about and see if it's for you, if you can.

You know, I couldn't bear to speak over an atom of a note of that. Supertramp, Breakfast in America, title track from the eponymous album. There we go. That's eponymous, isn't it? Title track. Yeah, that's... It means it's got same name as album anyway. If you've never heard Supertramp's Breakfast in America album, I am recommending that to you right now. It will give you joy and peace. This one will give you energy like you've never experienced before in your entire life. It's Jackie Wilson here on Care Radio.

0: 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I'm Matt Jones with news that NHS West Yorkshire has launched Share to Care, a new app that helps unpaid carers stay on top of their caring responsibilities while staying connected with their community. The app allows carers to manage everyday caring duties while staying in touch with healthcare professionals and their support network, including family members and friends. The app is currently being rolled out in West Yorkshire with a view to extending the app to be used in other areas. For more Care News, stay with us here on Care Radio.
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Billy Idol and White Wedding. It's Ernie Rowe with you, keeping you company here on Care Radio. Billy Idol was born in the same town in Kent that I was born in. I know, I'm a right northerner because I was whisked away from Kent by a fairy godmother to live up in North Yorkshire, and that's why I sound like this. Yeah. I love North Yorkshire, really. I just had a moment there. I had a Sam Smith moment.

They are magnificent. Well done, Sam Smith. Love you. But you know what I mean when I say having a Sam Smith moment, don't you? Just like sound a bit down. I miss this lass from the world. I do. Kirsty MacColl.

0: This is Care Radio. I'm Matt Jones with news that the NHS is gearing up for winter and is now urging millions of people to book their flu jab. The national booking system is now open so that eligible people, including pregnant women and children, can book their jab appointments when vaccinations start next week. Flu season usually peaks in December and January, so the NHS is asking those eligible to come forward now. Around 104,000 hospitalisations are estimated to have been avoided last year by the winter vaccination programme. For more Care news, stay with us here on Care Radio.
1: 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And here's Nikki, driving off for a morning coffee. 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

Whitney Houston, I don't know what they're doing to me on my playlist today, but John, you're spoiling me. You're spoiling me this week because we're keeping it in the family. Because did you know that Whitney Houston has a very famous cousin and her name is Dionne Warwick? And we're playing them back to back. I know, keep it in the family. We're doing it all here, you know, on care.

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0: Tributes are being paid to country singer Dolly Parton after her death, aged 80. Lucy Gormanly can tell us more.
1: A 10-time Grammy winner, Dolly Parton is one of the biggest US musicians of all time. After breaking into the music industry in the 1960s, she had hits throughout every subsequent decade. Here she is in 2023 speaking about her music.
2: It was really just about me feeling like the shape the world is in, and of course I'd like us to all do better because this is the only world we got, and I just want to see us kind of be a little more loving and try a little bit harder to make our lives a little bit better.
1: In 1995, she set up a literacy program, the Dolly Parton's Imagination Library, which gives books to younger children. Parton was also a successful actress, starring in films including 9 to 5 and Steel Magnolias. While flags across America are at half-mast in the country superstar's honour.
0: A minister will hold talks on bringing UK film, TV, music and arts closer to Europe with industry representatives at Edinburgh International Festival. Minister for Reindustrialisation Blair McDougall will meet figures from the creative sector on Wednesday to discuss unlocking new opportunities on the continent for UK firms. Storms and heavy rain is expected across much of England and Wales. That's the message from the Met Office. They say it could cause travel disruption this week. They say warm and humid conditions will bring an increasing chance of heavy showers, thunderstorms and longer spells of rain. And Sainsbury's will offer 10,000 work experience opportunities to young people in deprived areas. It's set to start in October and will include workplace visits, careers sessions and practical work experience across England, Scotland and Wales. The scheme will target communities with a high number of young people not in education, employment or training. That is the latest. From Radio News Hub, I'm Johnny Holmes.
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0: Heavy showers and thunderstorms will continue to move northwards through the day, sunnier moments in between where it will feel warm and humid, especially in the south, highs of 25 degrees.
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energy from McFadden and Whitehead. Actually, you caught me. Just a minute. Don't mind me. Oh, that is lovely. I've got a cup of tea on the go, honestly, and it's been there about 15 minutes, so it's just about right to drink now. And I know those of you who are exponents of the hottest cup of tea, that is the temperature of the surface of the sun, will be going, oh, you're ruining it. Well, it's my cup of tea. Ernie Rowe with you on Care Radio, playing Pulp.

the brilliant Jarvis Cocker and all of the rest of the people in the band that you can't remember the names of either, can you? I know, be honest about it. A new app is out right now to support unpaid carers, and it's being rolled out across West Yorkshire. The Share to Care app, that share, the word share, not as in I found someone to take away the heartache, not that share. It's share, S-H-A-R-E, the number 2, and then care. That's what it's called, Share to Care app. Commissioned by West Yorkshire Integrated Care Board, will help carers manage everyday responsibilities and work with others involved in a person's care. Now, users can also securely submit a digital contingency plan to NHS patient records, allowing authorised professionals to access arrangements if they're needed. The programme could support up to 250,000 unpaid carers, and opportunities to expand it to other regions are being looked at too. That's got to be good news. Not half as much good news as it is that I'm playing one of my absolute favourites. He is a legend.

0: 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I'm Matt Jones with news that the UK's dementia charity will be sharing advice on how to look after yourself as a carer at free clinics in Lanarkshire. Dementia UK will be bringing the free face-to-face clinics at Nationwide Building Society branches in Scotland, offering specialist support for people to discuss any aspect of the disease. The clinics, which are run by Dementia UK Admiral Nurses, are open to anyone impacted by dementia, including family and carers. The first events will be in Hamilton and Rutherglen next month. For more Care news, stay with us here on Care Radio.
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In a circle, sweat a la la la long. Now, we were talking about in the last hour what constitutes a brilliant Care Radio anthem. It's a banger of a tune. It's sing-alongable too, and it makes you feel great. If you've got one of those, send us the title of the tune that you think should be a Care Radio anthem to hello@careradio.org, and we will get it on roster.

don't know about you, but I feel entirely better for that, don't you? Now, there's a carer, a foster carer in Worcester, who spent 17 years supporting young people. And he's been speaking about the patience and perseverance needed to help children who've experienced trauma. Craig Palmer cared for Faith after she'd already lived in 10 different homes. He says she found it initially very difficult to trust adults, but consistency and understanding helped her begin to feel safe for the first time. After 2 years with Craig, Faith was able to return home to live with her mum, and the pair have stayed in touch. And in a message to Craig, she described him as her lifesaver and said that she would never forget him. Craig's continuing to foster and is preparing to welcome a brother and sister, allowing the siblings to stay together. These people are exceptional. People like you, Craig, and people like you. If you're a foster carer, oh, you are. Oh, okay. Nice one. But what can we say? It's the highest accolade. Giving a child a home, security, stability, and most of all, love. As you were, you're on it already, aren't you? Tina Turner now. Oh, aye, we're on Care Radio and we're playing Tina Turner. That is how we're rolling today. Hope you're well. It's Ernie keeping you company for as long as it takes. Oh.

0: This is Care Radio. I'm Matt Jones with news that the NHS is gearing up for winter and is now urging millions of people to book their flu jab. The national booking system is now open so that eligible people, including pregnant women and children, can book their jab appointments when vaccinations start next week. Flu season usually peaks in December and January, so the NHS is asking those eligible to come forward now. Around 104,000 hospitalisations are estimated to have been avoided last year by the winter vaccination programme. 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

You didn't expect that, did you, today? Steppenwolf and Born to be Wild. That's how we're rolling today. I had a friend once. He dressed a lot in green. He was born to be mild. He was. And he wore soft shoes. And I loved him dearly. Have you got somebody like that in your life? They are so different from all of your other mates, but they're one of the most highest prized possessions that you have in your heart. I'm not saying people are possessions. That'd be ridiculous, wouldn't it? It'd be foolishness. Tell you what, though, shall we stick with a rocker, shall we? Bruce Springsteen here, you know.

But there's the reason why people defer to Bruce Springsteen, because he's absolute magic and I love him. And somebody else I quite love is Gary Neville, because he's done so much for the city of Manchester and he's got property development going on. But I'll tell you what I'm talking about. He's given scholarships to inspiring carers at his own sports university called Gary Neville Sports University. I think that's brilliant, isn't it? Because he is in awe of what carers do. Well, aren't we all? And that's why they've got Care Radio. I say they've got Care Radio. This is Care Radio, so we've all got Care Radio. Yeah, we'll share it with anyone.

energy show today, isn't it? Have you noticed? Debarge and Rhythm of the Night. I found a podcast. I get very excited when I find a new podcast. I do. I found Bill...

0: 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I'm Matt Jones with news that NHS West Yorkshire has launched Share to Care, a new app that helps unpaid carers stay on top of their caring responsibilities while staying connected with their community. The app allows carers to manage everyday caring duties while staying in touch with healthcare professionals and their support network, including family members and friends. The app is currently being rolled out in West Yorkshire with a view to extending the app to be used in other areas. 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
1: It was just another day, a familiar drive through familiar country. But then, just around the corner, came the unexpected. He'd let his speed creep a little too high as he approached a bend, and he was no longer driving at the right speed for the road. The scary thing is, he didn't even realize driving even a little too fast for the situation is a major cause of collisions, especially on country roads where you don't know what's around the corner. Think. Don't let your speed creep.
2: There are two types of drive you can have on the motorway. One that feels like this.
3: Or one that feels
2: like this. The difference is just a few little changes, like giving more space to the car in front or not hogging the middle lane, because being a little more considerate on the road actually reduces congestion and collisions, which transforms everyone's journey. So we all feel a little less and a lot more. National Highways.

Ellie Marie, and it feels like I'm in love. Very excited tonight. I am off to see a fella who dresses like a lady. He's called Randy Roberts. He's from America and apparently is superb. I am beside myself

means. It means if I had a bell, you can have a ring of it, I think. I don't read too deeply into things, do you? Now, unpaid carers in Worcestershire are being encouraged to share their experiences as work begins to update the county's all-age carer strategy. Worcestershire County Council wants to hear from people of all ages who provide unpaid care for a family member, friend or neighbour. Their feedback will help shape future priorities. Yes, it will, honest. And ensure support reflects carers' experiences and needs. I said that slowly so it sinks in, so please get involved. The county's work with health services and the voluntary sector on initiatives designed to give unpaid carers better access to information, assessments and practical support. So please, if you are in that position of being an unpaid carer in Worcestershire, tell the council via their website about your experiences and help shape your future locally. Sugar Babes to the

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0: Dolly Parton has been remembered as a true country music icon following her death aged 80, Lucy Gormanly reports.
1: The musician was best known for her genre-defining hits, including 9 to 5, I Will Always Love You and Jolene. The singer's death was announced by her nephew, Brian Seaver, who said sharing the news was an honour that is mixed with absolute pride and great sadness.
2: My family and I have shared a lifetime of beautiful memories with Dolly, but so have you. She has always been on your television, your record player, your CD, and on your phone playlist, becoming an extended part of your family whether you liked it or not. Our family and the team she has entrusted with her legacy will work diligently to ensure her spirit will live with us forever.
1: Many celebrities have paid tribute to the country star online, including Sir Elton John, who says she is irreplaceable. US President Donald Trump says flags will be lowered across America in Dolly's honour.
0: Around 1 in 4 people in the UK over the age of 40 are unable to name one habit or health condition that can increase the risk of developing dementia. That's what the Alzheimer's Society warns. Their spokesperson is Dr. Tim Beanland.
3: If you exercise, if you don't smoke, if you don't drink too much, these are going to reduce your chances of having heart disease, some cases cancer, some cancers, but also your dementia. So it's some of these are a multi pronged, if you like. If you get these under control, lots of diseases that you could potentially get as you get older are less likely to happen.
0: And Celtic captain Callum McGregor accepted there were no excuses for the players after their incredible Champions League playoff collapse. McGregor put his team 4-0 up on aggregate against LASK when he struck from 18 yards in the 21st minute in Austria, but they went on to lose 5-1 on the night after extra time. That is the latest from Radio News Hub. I'm Johnny Holmes.
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0: Heavy showers and thunderstorms will continue to move northwards through the day. Sunnier moments in between where it will feel warm and humid, especially in the south. Highs of 25 degrees.
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Stereo MCs and Connected, welcome to the final hour of Ernie Rowe on Care Radio for today. Make the most of it, eh? I have got a small but perfectly formed package for you now. It is, of course, I can't even say Mijua now. Mijua, there you go. Have I got any tea left?

Midgeau, what a guy. I think we all forget, don't we, how instrumental Midgeau was in bringing about Live Aid with Bob Geldof. He was right there with him all the time. So thank you for that. I had a lovely time listening to that. And here's news from Rhyl. I know, Rhyl in Wales, because an award-winning young carer who comes from Rhyl is hoping to use a future career in politics to improve life for disabled people, young carers and their families. 18-year-old Catherine Bells received an offer to study international relations and politics at Liverpool John Moores University after completing A-levels in politics, law and history at College Cambria's Deeside Sixth Form Centre. I knew I was going to get through that, but how it was going to happen, I did not know. Now, Catherine is a member of a young carers group and helps support her younger sister, Georgia. She says those experiences have given her political ambitions a personal focus, and she's already taken part in initiatives and spoken with government ministers in Cardiff. After being named Politics Student of the Year at Cambria, Catherine says she wants to help change policy for disabled people and young carers and to build on the campaigning experience she's gained alongside her studies. I like Catherine, I'm just saying. Because you

0: This is Care Radio. I'm Matt Jones with news that the NHS is gearing up for winter and is now urging millions of people to book their flu jab. The national booking system is now open so that eligible people, including pregnant women and children, can book their jab appointments when vaccinations start next week. Flu season usually peaks in December and January, so the NHS is asking those eligible to come forward now. Around 104,000 hospitalisations are estimated to have been avoided last year by the winter vaccination programme. 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

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Now, millions of people who combine paid work with unpaid caring responsibilities could receive stronger workplace protections under proposals being considered by the government. A consultation is looking at whether the existing right to unpaid carers leave should be expanded, including the possibility of introducing paid leave. Ministers are also considering a new right for carers to return to work after a longer period away because of intensive caring responsibilities. Around 3 million people are estimated to balance employment with unpaid care, and the government says a lack of flexibility can lead some people to cut their hours or to leave work altogether. The consultation is also considering clearer guidance for workers and employers with the aim of helping carers remain in employment whilst continuing to support relatives, friends or others who depend on them. That has got to be good news, right? Any support we can get for carers, bring it on. Freddie now, a mom.

that's not an absolute belter of a tune. I don't know what you consider one to be, really. Montserrat Caballé and Freddie Mercury with Barcelona. I think I said that right. You know what, you're going to do a TH when they say a C, when they've put a C, and they say Barcelona. I think that's right. And if it's not right, I've just led you up the garden path, as per usual. I quite fancied a bit of old rockage, so bear with me while I scratch an itch. In fact, back to back, vintage rockage.

Francis Rossi, you know, the leader of the gang, let's just say, of Status Quo, he's touring on his own with a new band. I know, right? I don't know how old Francis Rossi is, but take me out of TMA, honestly. It's impressive.

0: This is Care Radio. I'm Matt Jones with news that the UK's dementia charity will be sharing advice on how to look after yourself as a carer at free clinics in Lanarkshire. Dementia UK will be bringing the free face-to-face clinics at nationwide building society branches in Scotland, offering specialist support for people to discuss any aspect of the disease. The clinics, which are run by Dementia UK Admiral Nurses, are open to anyone impacted by dementia, including family and carers. The first events will be in Hamilton and Rutherglen next month. For more care news, stay with us here on Care Radio.
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It's Walter Murphy and the Big Apple Band. I know you probably won't need to commit that to memory, doing a fifth of Beethoven there, but we all know it, don't we? We all know it now, but you probably won't need it, so don't waste your memory. Just thought I'd tell you. Unpaid carers, you know, have been urged to share their experiences as the Department for Work and Pensions, the good old DWP, considers changes to carers' allowance and the wider benefit system. Now, the government's launched a call for evidence in July as part of plans to modernise carers' allowance, which supports people who spend substantial amounts of time caring for someone with a disability or health condition. That's got to be 35 hours or more per week. Officials want to understand how the current system works in practice, including the challenges carers face when combining caring with paid employment, and how carers' allowance interacts with universal credit. Now, the call for evidence closed on August the 18th. The government says the responses will now help shape future reforms intended to make support easier to understand, to improve the way carers can combine work and caring, and create a more joined-up benefit service. Well, fingers crossed.

Hope springs eternal, doesn't it? Things are going to be getting better. If you're hoping things will turn up, you know, they can't be like this forever. If you're having a bit of a fallow period of joy, come on, have faith. Have faith in the universe. Players Association now. Don't play this because it's the start of a new footy season. That's going to make a lot of people very, very happy indeed. Enjoy watching 22 fellas chase themselves round a field. Enjoy it. No, really. I cannot wait.

0: 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I'm Matt Jones with news that the NHS is gearing up for winter and is now urging millions of people to book their flu jab. The national booking system is now open so that eligible people, including pregnant women and children, can book their jab appointments when vaccinations start next week. Flu season usually peaks in December and January, so the NHS is asking those eligible to come forward now. Around 104,000 hospitalisations are estimated to have been avoided last year by the winter vaccination programme. For more Care news, stay with us here on Care Radio.
1: Exercise. 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

It's First Class and Beach Baby here on Care Radio. Ernie Rowe is talking to you right now. I'm talking about myself in the third person, which was not a little bit creepy, but very creepy indeed. I won't do that again. Sorry about that. Now, a Worcester-based carer. I'm going to end on a high today because we've got two tunes left and I'm going to make my last story count. So a Worcester-based carer whose electric bike was stolen has got a replacement. And do you know how she got a replacement? After the local community rallied to help out. There was a fundraising effort, raised around £1,400 following the theft, allowing a replacement e-bike to be provided. The bike had been important to the carer for getting around, making its loss particularly difficult. But the response from people in Worcester means the carer is mobile again after members of the community contributed towards the cost. How lovely is that? I'm just saying, how lovely can people be? That is the greatest good news story I have heard this week. Well done, Worcester community, in supporting your carer. I'm sure they're very grateful. Mind you, if you see anybody you can help out, just do it, because the payoff is immeasurable in brownie points and that warm feeling inside. Be a good person.

Bill Oakey and Giorgio Moroder. And together in Electric Dreams. It's like you're getting your city in gills as an electrician listening to that, innit? Listen, that's it from me. There isn't any more this week. However, I will be back with you same time, same place next week. Just a warning for you. Enjoy your week, and most of all, take care.

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0: tributes have poured in for country singer Dolly Parton's decades-long charitable work in literacy and education, as well as her musical legacy. Parton was best known for her genre-defining hits, including 9 to 5, I Will Always Love You, and Jolene. We spoke to musician Alice Maria, who says her influence goes further still.
1: She was, like, the first person that I always looked up to because she showed that you could be, like, curvy and still have a career and be respected. Like, for me especially, that was such a moment when I was younger.
0: An inquest into the death of Professor Jason Arday is set to open today. Professor Arday resigned from his post as Professor of Sociology of Education at the University of Cambridge earlier this month after he faced intense scrutiny over accusations of plagiarism. He was found dead in Battersea, South London on August the 14th. A quarter of over 40s in the UK can't name one habit or health condition that can increase the risk of developing dementia. And the lack of awareness is depriving millions of people of the chance to take simple steps to protect their brain health. Dr. Tim Beanland is from the Alzheimer's Society.
2: Dementia's on the increase because we're getting older. But the good news is, with these risk factors and the knowledge that we have, we can reduce some cases or eliminate some cases if people are able to adapt all these healthy modifiable behaviours. So watch the space.
0: Minister for Reindustrialisation Blair McDougall will meet creative industry leaders in Edinburgh today for talks on bringing UK film, TV, music and arts closer to Europe. The new Creative Industries Forum aims to help British firms access new overseas markets, with further funding opportunities promised through Innovate UK from 2027. The government says the initiative will support creative exports, investment and jobs across the UK. And an oxpecker cleaning its bill against a rhino skin and an inquisitive polar bear are among the 100 winning images in this year's Wildlife Photographer of the Year competition. That's the latest from Radio News Hub. I'm Johnny Holmes.
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0: Heavy showers and thunderstorms will continue to move northwards through the day. Sunnier moments in between, where it will feel warm and humid, especially in the south. Highs of 25 degrees.

from those heady days of France 98, because we've not heard enough about the World Cup lately, have we? In fact, actually, once we're out of the World Cup, it's like it never really happened. I often wonder how long it would take to become a background subject if we had one. I'd like to think that I might find out someday as well. Anyway, that was Dario G there with Carnival de Paris, ushering us nicely into our time together here at Care Radio. It's Andy Holmes with you for 3 hours of tunes, perfectly adequate banter and musical treats like this from Britney.

apparently, you know, that song was offered to Kylie, but she turned it down still. Hardly hurt any of their careers, did it? Although I'd argue that maybe Kylie's journey has been somewhat smoother ever since. Britney there with Toxic at Care Radio, where I have our Care Radio anthem lined up in around 10 minutes, and I'm not sure you'll find a bigger tune anywhere. I'll also be talking soon about a new app for carers in Yorkshire, but now though is Craig.

0: 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I'm Matt Jones with news that NHS West Yorkshire has launched Share to Care, a new app that helps unpaid carers stay on top of their caring responsibilities while staying connected with their community. The app allows carers to manage everyday caring duties while staying in touch with healthcare professionals and their support network, including family members and friends. The app is currently being rolled out in West Yorkshire with a view to extending the app to be used in other areas. For more Care News, stay with us here on Care Radio.
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3: Remembering how to prepare for a road trip is as easy as spelling it. 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
5: National Highways. Animals can't speak to drivers. But if they could, they would be asking us, telling us by the sounds of it, to put our litter and fruit waste in the bin. Because roadside litter kills an estimated 3 million animals every year. No wonder they sound miffed. So let's lend them a paw. Let's take our rubbish with us and bin it properly. National Highways. And what's that? They said thanks very much.
6: The UK's only dedicated...

The magnificent Lady Gaga there with Paparazzi, the chorus of which will be probably stuck in your head for, I don't know, I'd say a good 4 hours, do you think? And you're welcome. It's Care Radio Anthem time now, and the film Yesterday was on the telly very recently. I don't know whether you've seen it, but the first time I watched it, I was a bit meh, but last week, or whenever it was on, I thought it was absolutely awesome. And I mention this only because this hour's Care Radio Anthem is from the Beatles, and although it's not Yesterday, I don't think you'll be disappointed.

mean, you know, it doesn't come much more anthemic than that, does it? That's our Care Radio anthem this hour. Right, what say we do our little regular lyrical teaser challenge for you now? I'll give you the lyrics to a song that I'll play in the next 35 minutes. What is said song? The lyrics this hour are Father Wears His Sunday Best. Now, I think that registers quite high on the doddleometer, and not a very tricky one, that. But as they say, they're only easy if you know the answer. Right, we've got music for you from Adamski and Nelly Furtado, plus Girls Aloud, all lurking round the corner after the laid-back genius of Michael

0: This is Care Radio. I'm Matt Jones with news that the NHS is gearing up for winter and is now urging millions of people to book their flu jab. The national booking system is now open so that eligible people, including pregnant women and children, can book their jab appointments when vaccinations start next week. Flu season usually peaks in December and January, so the NHS is asking those eligible to come forward now. Around 104,000 hospitalisations are estimated to have been avoided last year by the winter vaccination programme. For more Care news, stay with us here on Care Radio.
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Well, reminds me of that little sound effect there. Must send a fax. That's Adamski there at Care Radio, featuring Seal, a relative unknown at the time of the release, but has done rather nicely for himself since. Some news for you here. If you are in West Yorkshire, there's a new app available for you. If you're a carer, this is from the Care News from last week. It's called Share to Care, and it's been commissioned by the West Yorkshire Integrated Care Board. Basically, it helps you to manage everyday responsibilities and work with other people involved in a person's care. A collaboration tool, if you will. And you can also do other things. You can submit a digital contingency plan to the NHS Patient Records Department so that authorised professionals can access arrangements if they're needed. And they're also looking to expand this into other regions too, so do keep your eye out for that. More care news for you throughout the day and night here at Care Radio. 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

Girls Aloud, and before that, Nelly Furtado. Now, I thought I'd just take this opportunity to give you a little spin around all the other good stuff we've got going on here at Care Radio. It's all on our website, but did you know, on Monday night, Matt Jamieson is here with our album show,

spinning ahead to Tuesdays, we've got Paul Hutton with the 90s show, and then channel hopping with Al after that. Wednesday is home to Peter Fairhead's country show, and also Peter Milburn's sentimental journey. As I say, all this stuff is on our website and also on our app as well. So get yourself informed as to what's going on here. We'd hate for you to miss out on all this fabulous stuff we've got going on here at Care Radio.

0: This is Care Radio. I'm Matt Jones with news that the UK's dementia charity will be sharing advice on how to look after yourself as a carer at free clinics in Lanarkshire. Dementia UK will be bringing the free face-to-face clinics at Nationwide Building Society branches in Scotland, offering specialist support for people to discuss any aspect of the disease. The clinics, which are run by Dementia UK Admiral Nurses, are open to anyone impacted by dementia, including family and carers. The first events will be in Hamilton and Rutherglen next month. For more Care news, stay with us here on Care Radio.
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4: To our NHS staff, paid and unpaid carers.

from Madness, and also giving us the solution to our lyrical teaser this hour. The words were, Father Wears His Sunday Best. You heard it right there in Our House by Madness. Told you it was an easy one. Right, we'll have another lyrical challenge for you next hour, so you can stand down for a little while we listen to this from the turn of the millennium from the fabulous

Kylie with On a Night Like This, and taking us towards our next news bulletin here at Care Radio. I've got time to squeeze in a couple of tunes, starting with this from The Kittens.

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0: Dolly Parton has been remembered as a true country music icon following her death aged 80, Lucy Gormanly reports.
1: The musician was best known for her genre-defining hits, including 9 to 5, I Will Always Love You and Jolene. The singer's death was announced by her nephew, Brian Seaver, who said sharing the news was an honour that is mixed with absolute pride and great sadness.
2: My family and I have shared a lifetime of beautiful memories with Dolly, but so have you. She has always been on your television, your record player, your CD, and on your phone playlist, becoming an extended part of your family whether you liked it or not. Our family and the team she has entrusted with her legacy will work diligently to ensure her spirit will live with us forever.
1: Many celebrities have paid tribute to the country star online, including Sir Elton John, who says she is irreplaceable. US President Donald Trump says flags will be lowered across America in Dolly's honour.
0: Around 1 in 4 people in the UK over the age of 40 are unable to name one habit or health condition that can increase the risk of developing dementia. That's what the Alzheimer's Society warns. Their spokesperson is Dr. Tim Beanland.
3: If you exercise, if you don't smoke, if you don't drink too much, these are going to reduce your chances of having heart disease, some cases cancer, some cancers, but also your dementia. So it's some of these are a multi pronged, if you like. If you get these under control, lots of diseases that you could potentially get as you get older are less likely to happen.
0: And Celtic captain Callum McGregor accepted there were no excuses for the players after their incredible Champions League playoff collapse. McGregor put his team 4-0 up on aggregate against LASK when he struck from 18 yards in the 21st minute in Austria, but they went on to lose 5-1 on the night after extra time. That is the latest from Radio News Hub. I'm Johnny Holmes.
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0: Heavy showers and thunderstorms will continue to move northwards through the day. Sunnier moments in between where it will feel warm and humid, especially in the south. Highs of 25 degrees.
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even though it was released right at the very, very start of the decade. It's strange how memory does that sort of thing to you, isn't it? Cece Peniston, and finally starting off your second hour of me, Andy Holmes, here at Care Radio. Don't worry, it'll be over soon, but I'll do my best to keep you entertained and energised with a mix of news, care updates and music from the likes of Katy Perry and S Club 7, to name but a few. Here's Gabrielle now.

Now, this is a little bit embarrassing, but I started working in radio in the early 1990s, and I spent the turn of the millennium working for a radio station that seemed to play that song on an almost hourly basis. And it's taken me until today, in 2026, to realise that it samples Knocking on Heaven's Door. Flippin' heck, that's embarrassing. It shows just how much attention I pay to what's going on around me. Although I can say with some confidence that this is Pharrell Williams and Daft Punk at Care Radio with Get Lucky.

0: 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I'm Matt Jones with news that the NHS is gearing up for winter and is now urging millions of people to book their flu jab. The national booking system is now open so that eligible people, including pregnant women and children, can book their jab appointments when vaccinations start next week. Flu season usually peaks in December and January, so the NHS is asking those eligible to come forward now. Around 104,000 hospitalisations are estimated to have been avoided last year by the winter vaccination programme. 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

Yes, you can always rely on Katy Perry for a bit of raw energy, can't you? There she goes with Part of Me. And now time for a slightly different type of energy with our Care Radio Anthem this hour. This is where we play you a tune that is so large you need a special type of planning permission for it. And this hour, it is the irreplaceable Amy Winehouse.

Anthem from Amy Winehouse and Valerie Love It to Bits. Now, as is my wont at this time every hour, I will present you now with our lyrical Deezer challenge. You know the score, I'll give you some lyrics. What song is it from? That song plays at some time before our next news here at Care Radio. It's as easy as that. Our words this hour: cruising through the west side, we'll be checking the scene. Cruising through the west side, we'll be checking the scene. What song do those lyrics come from? Music now from this wonderful lot, it's All Saints.

0: 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I'm Matt Jones with news that NHS West Yorkshire has launched Share to Care, a new app that helps unpaid carers stay on top of their caring responsibilities while staying connected with their community. 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

Yes, a parody with Be My Baby, big tune that was about 5 years after her first big tune, Je Le Taxi. Remember that? Marvellous stuff. Now, if you're an unpaid carer in Worcestershire, you are being encouraged to share your experiences. It's the County Council that wants to hear from you as it begins to update its all-age carers strategy. It wants to get the views of anyone who provides unpaid care for a family member, friend or neighbour, people across all ages. They say that the feedback will help shape future priorities and make sure that ongoing support reflects your experiences as carers and the needs of the people that you look after. And more details on the Worcestershire County Council website. Music continues now with Leanne Rimes.

0: ARK Air Radio, and that was S Club's Bring It All Back. Before that, Leanne Rimes, Can't Fight the Moonlight. It's good to see, isn't it, that the weather is starting to sort of calm down from the incessant hot temperatures that we've had for so long, and especially when we had the warning that came out about wildfires. Things were getting a little bit scary, particularly in my part of the world, in the West Midlands, where we had lots of wildfires, particularly in and around the Stourbridge area. So thank you so much if you're involved in the emergency services or anyone caring for anyone that was involved in those horrific scenes that we were seeing. It really is good to see such good stuff coming out of such awful circumstances. Right, we have music for you from the Monkees lined up, something from Pink and Busted, and this...
1: Hakuna Matata. What a wonderful phrase.
2: Hakuna Matata!

0: say when he was a young warthog?
1: When I was a young warthog!
0: Very nice.
1: Thanks.
0: He found his aroma lacked a certain appeal. He could clear the savannah after every meal.
1: I'm a sensitive soul, though I seem thick-skinned. And it hurt that my friends never stood downwind. And oh, the shame!
2: What's a shame?
1: What a change in my name!
2: Oh, what's in a name?
1: And I got downhearted.
2: How did you feel?
1: Every time that I...
0: Hey, Pumper, not in front of the kids.
3: Oh, sorry.

0: This is Care Radio. I'm Matt Jones with news that the NHS is gearing up for winter and is now urging millions of people to book their flu jab. The national booking system is now open so that eligible people, including pregnant women and children, can book their jab appointments when vaccinations start next week. Flu season usually peaks in December and January, so the NHS is asking those eligible to come forward now. Around 104,000 hospitalisations are estimated to have been avoided last year by the winter vaccination programme. 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
1: 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And here's Nikki, driving off for a morning coffee. You know the drill, Nikki. Allow at least 1.5 metres when overtaking cyclists, or more if driving over 30 miles per hour. And for horse riders, like Joe on Daisy here, slow down to under 10 miles per hour and allow at least 2 metres. Whoever you meet, travel like you know them. 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

a mere 974 years off the year 3000. They're from Busted. Right, let's get our party frock on, shall we now?

I'm making these too easy, you know. That was the answer to this hour's lyrical teaser. The words were, cruising through the west side, we'll be checking the scene. You heard those words right there in Get the Party Started by Pink, where we are heading rapidly towards the news with these fab people. Yes.

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1: With the latest national and international news on the

0: Dolly Parton's publicist says she died after a brief battle with cancer at a cancer centre in Nashville. Dolly, who was 80, sold more than 100 million records during a career spanning six decades. Musician Alice Maria says her influence goes further still.
1: She was like the first person that I always looked up to because she showed that you could be like curvy and still have a career and be respected. Like, for me especially, that was such a moment when I was younger.
0: An inquest into the death of Cambridge professor Jason Arday is due to open today after the 41-year-old was found dead in South London on August the 14th. His family says more than £224,000 raised in his memory will help with funeral costs and provide financial and practical support. Professor Arday's memoir, Great and Unfortunate Things, is due to be published tomorrow. Sainsbury's is creating 10,000 work experience opportunities to young people in deprived areas. It's as the government tries to tackle the UK's youth unemployment crisis. The scheme will target communities with a high number of young people not in education, employment or training, the so-called NEETs. Certain baby pouches are equivalent to fruit smoothies and shouldn't be introduced before babies are at least 1 year old. That's according to researchers after they examined a range of products sold in UK supermarkets. Dr. Ada Garcia is one of the authors from the University of Glasgow.
2: Companies are just selling them because they sell well. So we need to really have more mandatory rather than voluntary labeling for making clearer what foods are actually more suitable for children.
0: And Celtic have thrown away a four-goal lead in Austria as they missed out on the Champions League for the second year running. The Scottish champions started off 4-0 up on aggregate against LASK, but went on to endure one of their all-time European lows with a 5-1 defeat. That's the latest from Radio News Hub. I'm Liz Whittaker.
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0: Sunny spells and scattered showers moving north, some heavy with hail and thunder leading to the risk of flooding. Scotland staying largely dry, highs of 26 degrees Celsius.
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6: We are.

Everyone's a winner. He's clearly never bought a scratch card, has he? A hot chocolate there, starting off our third hour together here at Care Radio. Thank you hugely for having us on. Always a privilege to be part of your day or night as you do all the hard and often unappreciated work in our health and care sectors. Now, how about we all take a moment to bask in the positivity that is Bill Withers.

the lung capacity that that man must have had. Someone go and grab a peak flow meter. Let's have a look. The vocal talents there of Bill Withers and Lovely Day at Care Radio. Coming up, I'll have news about carers in Shropshire who've been recognised for their dedication, and I'll be spinning the discs from Cyndi Lauper and Yvonne Elliman. Before we get around to any of that, though, here's a little mix.

0: This is Care Radio. I'm Matt Jones with news that the UK's dementia charity will be sharing advice on how to look after yourself as a carer at free clinics in Lanarkshire. Dementia UK will be bringing the free face-to-face clinics at Nationwide Building Society branches in Scotland, offering specialist support for people to discuss any aspect of the disease. The clinics, which are run by Dementia UK Admiral Nurses, are open to anyone impacted by dementia, including family and carers. The first events will be in Hamilton and Rutherglen next month. For more care news, stay with us here on Care Radio.
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6: Carers and NHS workers right across the UK.

Thank you, Yvonne. Good tune there from 1978. Yvonne Elliman with If I Can't Have You. Now let's turn the clock forward 30 years from that particular song for our Care radio anthem this hour. Dance floors all over the world have resonated to this for almost two decades, and I dread to think how many, shall we say, liaisons have resulted from this particular anthem.

Beyonce with our Care Radio anthem, Single Ladies. Now, the time has come around once again where I set you our lyrical challenge. At some point before our next news, I will play a song that contains the following words. Can you guess before you hear it? The words are, now I'm determined, I'm gonna get it right. Not too difficult, that. A very bouncy, dum-de-dum-de-dum type tune, if that helps. Right, time to put a bit of wax on now.

0: This is Care Radio. I'm Matt Jones with news that the NHS is gearing up for winter and is now urging millions of people to book their flu jab. The national booking system is now open so that eligible people, including pregnant women and children, can book their jab appointments when vaccinations start next week. Flu season usually peaks in December and January, so the NHS is asking those eligible to come forward now. Around 104,000 hospitalisations are estimated to have been avoided last year by the winter vaccination programme. For more Care news, stay with us here on Care Radio.
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The rather funked up version of Girls Just Want to Have Fun from Cyndi Lauper. That's Hey Now from 1994. Now, I don't know about you, but I always like hearing about people in the caring profession being recognised for the work that they do. I think with that sort of profession, you know, celebrating others' successes. So I was very pleased to see this in last week's Care News about some foster carers from across Shropshire that have been recognised for their dedication. There was a celebration event held at Shrewsbury Town Football Club, up the Shrews, by the way. And it was a big evening bringing together mainstream and kinship carers, and it included three special awards that are worthy of a mention. Denise and Rob Edwards got the long-term commitment award. Carol and Steve Mills recognised for stability and dedication, and Sally Gibson got a special recognition award. Just thought we'd add our congratulations to your already legendary status that's been cemented in Shropshire. And if you've got any similar events or would like us to mention someone who just deserves a little bit of recognition, please let us know. Head over to our website. It's at careradio.org.

We are Care Radio, and that was The Drifters. Before that, Robbie Neville with C'est La Vie. Now, there aren't many songs that can get away with such beautiful, lyrical use of the words Vegemite sandwich, but this

0: is Care Radio. I'm Matt Jones with news that NHS West Yorkshire has launched Share to Care, a new app that helps unpaid carers stay on top of their caring responsibilities while staying connected with their community. The app allows carers to manage everyday caring duties while staying in touch with healthcare professionals and their support network, including family members and friends. The app is currently being rolled out in West Yorkshire with a view to extending the app to be used in other areas. For more care news, stay with us here on Care Radio.
1: If you see somebody showing any of the signs of a stroke, you don't have to think about it, you just dial 999. 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
2: There are two types of drive you can have on the motorway. One that feels like this. Or one that feels... like this. The difference is just a few little changes. Like giving more space to the car in front. Or not hogging the middle lane. Because being a little more considerate on the road actually reduces congestion and collisions. Which transforms everyone's journey. So we all feel a little less... and a lot more... National Highways.

A song that's been sampled and covered numerous times over the years, but that was from 1973, New York City, with I'm Doing Fine Now at Care Radio, where we have Patrice Rushen lined up for you after Fairground Attraction.

told you that our lyrical teaser track this hour was a dum-de-dum-de-dum tune. See? Bare ground attraction for you there, containing the lyrics. Now I'm determined, I'm gonna get it right. Well, that's me done and dusted for another stint here at Care Radio. I'm off for a nice cup of tea. None of that showbiz after-party nonsense. Just a Darjeeling and an obnob, as Del Boy might say. Thank you so much for the last 3 hours. I'll talk to you again very soon at Care Radio. But taking us to the news now, here's Patrice Rushen.

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0: Dolly Parton died after a brief battle with cancer, according to her publicist. It was announced she passed away in Nashville at the age of 80 yesterday. Here in the UK, audience members gasped as news of Dolly's death was announced on stage before a performance of 9 to 5, The Musical.
1: Good evening. Before we begin tonight's performance of 9 to 5, we would like to take a moment to remember the remarkable Dolly Parton, who has sadly passed away today.
0: There's more bad news for our bank accounts. Energy bills are expected to rise to their highest in 3 years. Our reporter Johnny Holmes has more.
2: The energy regulators tipped to lift the price cap for homes in England, Scotland and Wales today. Experts say it'll mean your bill will rise by 4%. The war in the Middle East is being blamed, as are the heat waves across Europe, which have caused an increased demand for power for air conditioning.
0: An inquest into the death of Professor Jason Arday is due to open. He resigned from his post as Professor of Sociology of Education at the University of Cambridge earlier this month after he faced intense scrutiny over accusations of plagiarism. He was found dead in London on August the 14th. A Met Office yellow warning for thunderstorms is in place across much of England and Wales, including London and parts of the Midlands and the North. It lasts till 10 tonight. We're being warned there may be flooding and tricky driving conditions. A minister will hold talks on bringing UK film, TV, music and arts closer to Europe with industry representatives at Edinburgh International Festival. Minister for Reindustrialisation Blair McDougall will meet figures from the creative sector today to discuss unlocking new opportunities on the continent for UK firms. And the Celtic captain says there were no excuses for the players after they lost 5-1 to LASK in an incredible Champions League playoff collapse. That's the latest from Radio News Hub. I'm Liz Whittaker.
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0: Sunny spells and scattered showers moving north, some heavy with hail and thunder leading to the risk of flooding. Scotland staying largely dry, highs of 26 degrees Celsius.
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6: Care Radio. I do love that. One of the happiest jingles ever. Ba, ba, ba, ba. Oh, it's Care Radio. Hello. How are you? Oh, jolly good. Jolly D. I'll tell you about the programme in a

when you open a programme, you have to open it with a classic. The Bellamy Brothers, and If I Said You Had a Beautiful Body. It's Kurt Radio, Gary Robinson. The spotlight today firmly on the Midlands, the West Midlands, possibly in the main, because I've been reading a lot of biographies recently and autobiographies about Machiavellian music managers, and I love these stories. So the spotlight goes away from the artists or the artiste to the brains, if you like, behind them, and sometimes the brawn. So I've been reading about Peter Grant, who was the man behind Led Zeppelin, Andrew Oldham, the Stones, Simon Napier-Bell tells of, he's got a few books out, but I've got a great one called You Don't Have to Say You Love Me, which is also very interesting, and a few others. So I thought, I was inspired, actually, while I was reading them, particularly about a guy called Don Arden. Don was the Don, actually. He was well named. He was the father of Sharon Osbourne, and he looked after Black Sabbath, amongst others. And he was seen as a bit of a mafiosi. Is it mafiosi figure? I don't know why I'm whispering it. He's no longer with us. But he was a Manchester lad, and I think did a lot of work in the Midlands. Anyway, so I've been inspired to do some research around the bands that have come out of the Midlands over the years. And I'm really surprised, because you think of the usual. You think of Black Sabbath. You probably think of ELO, maybe The Move, Roy Wood, you know, Wizard, that sort of thing. But there's some really interesting artists, very famous artists, that have stemmed from there. So I'm going to lift the lid on that. But first, let's give Wales a little bit of a nod.

0: Stereophonics and have a nice day. A little bit of an insider story here. I had the honour, the real honour, of running a radio station called Kerrang for a little while. And everybody came to see us. Anybody who was in rock came in, but I was a suit, right? So I always remember this. I was at sort of one end of this very plush open plan office, and I was the gaffer. So I never really got to meet, you know, the way that the presenters did and the head of programs and stuff got to meet all the superstars. They had all the glam stuff. And I remember the Stereophonics coming in, and honestly, the whole place just went to jelly. Everybody loved the Stereophonics. They were so personable as well, as I viewed them from my desk across the way. So yeah, that's my little story of never ever meeting them, but being in the same room, breathing the same air as the Stereophonics. Now, Birmingham. Let me take you back to 1979. Birmingham in 1979, a group of lads got together under the name of Musical Youth and released a single in 1982, which got to the number one spot in numerous places around the world. I never knew they were a reggae band, and be posh, reggae band from Brum. They were, and here they are.
1: Rules the nation with version.

0: 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I'm Matt Jones with news that the NHS is gearing up for winter and is now urging millions of people to book their flu jab. The national booking system is now open so that eligible people, including pregnant women and children, can book their jab appointments when vaccinations start next week. Flu season usually peaks in December and January, so the NHS is asking those eligible to come forward now. Around 104,000 hospitalisations are estimated to have been avoided last year by the winter vaccination programme. 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
3: It was just another day, a familiar drive through familiar country. But then, just around the corner, came the unexpected. He'd let his speed creep a little too high as he approached a bend, and he was no longer driving at the right speed for the road. The scary thing is, he didn't even realize driving even a little too fast for the situation is a major cause of collisions, especially on country roads where you don't know what's around the corner. 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
4: Supporting carers and NHS workers right across the UK.

Artful Dodger. Moving too fast. So today's programme is dedicated to the Midlands of the UK, where some wonderful music, brilliant artists have stemmed from over the years. And in my research, what I'm loving about this programme is the variety of acts and talent that have come out of that particular area of our little island. And, you know, because you'd think, well, you think rock, you think, you know, Sabbath and so on and so forth. But did you know that from Stourbridge in the West Midlands, there was a little band that came out? I think they've been around since about 86 or there or thereabouts. They had a collaboration with Vic Reeves, but they had a big, big song back in the 90s with this. It is, of course,

I loved playing that on the radio back in 1991. Yes, I'm that old. The Wonder Stuff and The Size of a Cow. Let's go to Coventry now, to an artiste who was born in 1954. Hazel Theresa O'Connor, of course. Hit singles in the 80s with Eighth Day, D-Days, and this track that I'm about to play. And she also starred in a film in 1980 called Breaking Glass. She's still around, I'm delighted to say. I don't know whether she's still performing, but she's still with us, and quite right too, at the age of 72, so not old at all. She did have a little bit of a health scare at some point a wee while ago, but hopefully she's on the mend, if not mended already. But here it is, Hazel O'Connor with this beautiful song called Will.

0: This is Care Radio. I'm Matt Jones with news that the UK's dementia charity will be sharing advice on how to look after yourself as a carer at free clinics in Lanarkshire. Dementia UK will be bringing the free face-to-face clinics at Nationwide Building Society branches in Scotland, offering specialist support for people to discuss any aspect of the disease. The clinics, which are run by Dementia UK Admiral Nurses, are open to anyone impacted by dementia, including family and carers. The first events will be in Hamilton and Rutherglen next month. For more Care news, stay with us here on Care Radio.
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Not from the Midlands, I have to say. Fine tune. We used to play that on Drive Time all the time. Rush Hour, funnily enough. Jane Wheedlin on Care Radio. Gary Robinson here. My special today is a look at the Midlands and some of the great songs that have come out of that little part of the country. Big, big part of the country. Birmingham is the UK. Is it the UK's second city it's known as? I'm sure it is. Great artists have come out of there. If you're listening, by the way, in that neck of the woods, anywhere in the Midlands area, right up from, I mean, I've got to be very politically correct now, because some people would say, oh, well, that's not the Midlands, you know, and that's not the Midlands. But if you yourself believe you're living in the Midlands, let us know, and we can say hello to you today on the programme. Hello at careradio.org. Let's move to a band, well, as if we said, English Two-Tone and Ska, formed in 1977 in Coventry. You're going to go, oh yeah, Gaz, go on, the Specials, bring it on.

specials and Ghost Town. Now, to not necessarily an artist, but one of the brains, one of the creative energies behind many, many talents back in the day, back in the 80s in particular, was a chap called Peter Allen Waterman, OBE, no less. Pete Waterman. I love Pete Waterman for all sorts of reasons. Probably because I'm from that era when I'd been out on a Friday or a Saturday night? I'd get back in and see him and Michaela Strachan doing the Hitman and Her stuff. And if they came to a nightclub near you back in the day, you were there. It was the program, wasn't it? Kebab, you know, the last drink of the night, possibly, and the Hitman and Her. If you don't have a clue what I'm talking about, go and ask your mom or dad. They'll have it. They'll know exactly what I'm talking about. So this is the link to the Midlands, is Pete Waterman. But the song is very definitely Merseyside. And the story goes that when Pete Waterman was doing his programme on Radio City in Liverpool, and if you've been to Liverpool, there's a very big, big, big tower in the middle of the city. And there used to be a radio station in there called Radio City. So he was doing his radio programme one Saturday morning, and these two cheeky scousers, two girls came up and went, I won't do the accent because, you know, I'm getting to bother, but said, you know, Mr. Waterman, will you play our song? I think this is how it went. And, yeah, this came out. That typical stock Aitken Waterman type of sound. Yeah? I hope that story is true. I spent a lot of time telling that, didn't I? Reynolds Girls. The Reynolds Girls.

0: This is Care Radio. I'm Matt Jones with news that the NHS is gearing up for winter and is now urging millions of people to book their flu jab. The national booking system is now open so that eligible people, including pregnant women and children, can book their jab appointments when vaccinations start next week. Flu season usually peaks in December and January, so the NHS is asking those eligible to come forward now. Around 104,000 hospitalisations are estimated to have been avoided last year by the winter vaccination programme. 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
10: Thank you to our nation's NHS.

So as you know, if you've been listening since the start of the programme, since I pushed my very first button, you know that we're dedicating the programme to all things that have come wonderfully musically out of the Midlands, whether they were the artists or the managers or the producers back in the day. The Four Tops definitely not from that area, I have to say. So there's a bit of a mixture going on, but certainly with the emphasis on the Midlands. Loco in Acapulco, bit of Patsy Gallant on the way too. But first of all, let's stick with the Midlands. This track was, I think, fair to say, a one-hit.

Zoo and Spaceman. The country loved that when it hit the charts. News is on the way after a little bit of a classic. Let's bring us back down to earth with Patsy Gallant, and from New York to LA.

0: Dolly Parton's publicist says she died after a brief battle with cancer. Dolly, who was 80, sold more than 100 million records during a career spanning six decades. Here in the UK, audience members at a performance of 9 to 5 The Musical learned of her death just before the show as a tribute was read out.
1: 9 to 5 was originally written and produced by Dolly, whose extraordinary talent, creativity and spirit are woven into every part of this work.
0: The war in the Middle East and the recent heat waves are among the reasons our energy bills are about to rise again, as Johnny Holmes reports.
2: It's bad news for our bank accounts. Regulator Ofgem has raised the energy price cap to a three-year high this morning. It'll mean our bills will rise by another 4% in the latest hike this year. Experts are blaming the war with Iran, which has pushed wholesale energy prices higher, as well as hot weather across Europe increasing gas demand for power to meet air conditioning needs.
0: Police investigations are continuing into the events surrounding Saturday's deadly A66 crash after five more arrests were made yesterday. Cleveland police have arrested a total of 17 people following the collision near Middlesbrough, in which two police officers and five people in a Volkswagen Passat died. 10,000 work experience opportunities are being opened up by Sainsbury's. The scheme will target communities with a high number of young people not in education, employment or training, the so-called NEETs. We're being warned there's a risk of flooding and difficult driving conditions till 10 tonight. A Met Office yellow warning for thunderstorms is in place across much of England and Wales. And Celtic threw away a four-goal lead in Austria as they missed out on the Champions League for the second year running. The Scottish champions started off 4-0 up on aggregate against Lask with a 21st-minute deflected strike, but went on to endure one of their all-time European lows with a 5-1 defeat. That's the latest from Radio News Hub. I'm Liz Whittaker.
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0: Sunny spells and scattered showers moving north, some heavy with hail and thunder leading to the risk of flooding. Scotland staying largely dry, highs of 26 degrees Celsius.
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6: Thank you much. Celebrating all things from the Midlands. But funnily enough, let's go back to Wales, as we did in the first hour of the programme, just for a second, and start the hour with...

Oh, I love that song so much. Duffy and Warwick Avenue. You're listening to Care Radio. Gary Robinson. My special today is about music and artists and just creativity that's come out of the Midlands. And not just from Birmingham, which is the UK's the second city. Is it UK or the England second city? Again, trying to be very politically correct about the whole thing. But it's a wonderful city. Great. But, you know, Coventry, Wolverhampton, Dudley, that has been proved as well. All around that area, there's been some wonderful creative talent. And I'm going to be a little bit naughty and take this opportunity to play a couple of tracks throughout the programme from one of my all-time favourite Brummie bands.

Now, full disclosure, you will hear another ELO track. You may even hear two more ELO tracks between now and the end of the programme. I'm just being upfront, letting you know. Because the first single I ever bought, incidentally, was an ELO song. I wonder if you can think, what do you think it was? You know, you've known me now for a little while, been on the radio a wee while. What was the first ever 7-inch single I bought? And it was an ELO song. hello@careradio.org. Go on. Have a go. No prizes, just for a little bit of fun. And another band who hailed from the Midlands, David Steele and Andy Cox, both formerly of The Beat. We haven't played any of The Beat yet, but we are going to do that. Fronted by Roland Gift. Fine Young Cannibals, FYC for short, had some big, big songs, I've got to say, back in the day. Here's the first of possibly two.

Reached number 8 in 1985, and in fact, it was the song that introduced them to the UK record-buying public back in the day. Johnny Come Home, like I said, that was 1985. And then they had this that reached not quite number 8, but number 9 back in 1987.

0: 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I'm Matt Jones with news that NHS West Yorkshire has launched Share to Care, a new app that helps unpaid carers stay on top of their caring responsibilities while staying connected with their community. The app allows carers to manage everyday caring duties while staying in touch with healthcare professionals and their support network, including family members and friends. The app is currently being rolled out in West Yorkshire with a view to extending the app to be used in other areas. For more Care News, stay with us here on Care Radio.
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girl band that came out of Birmingham, 85 Fuzzbox. And in fact, I think the full title for those guys, just because I know there'll be some DJs listening to this and going, no, Gary, it's we've got a Fuzzbox and we're going to use it. Yes, but it was shortened to Fuzzbox, wasn't it? Yeah, thank you very much. It's just way too much for DJs like me to get me tongue around back in the day. 85 from Birmingham. Love it. Now, we played something from the Specials earlier in the last hour. And they split. They split to do their own thing. Special AKA, didn't they? They did have Free Nelson Mandela, all that sort of stuff. And then, of course, the other guys went to the other side to form Fun Boy 3.

From the Midlands is the title of today's programme, Funboy 3, and our lips are sealed. And we stay with the Midlands in Birmingham. Jackie Graham had some wonderful hits back in the 80s. I interviewed her once upon a time. I just remembered as I was putting the programme together. Do you remember, could it be I'm Falling in Love? That's right, David Grant, back in 1985, Round and Around, mated with David Grant as well. But I'm going to play a song and hopefully it'll jog a memory too from 1986. It got to number 7.

0: This is Care Radio. I'm Matt Jones with news that the NHS is gearing up for winter and is now urging millions of people to book their flu jab. The national booking system is now open so that eligible people, including pregnant women and children, can book their jab appointments when vaccinations start next week. Flu season usually peaks in December and January, so the NHS is asking those eligible to come forward now. Around 104,000 hospitalisations are estimated to have been avoided last year by the winter vaccination programme. 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

Not a Midlands girl, but from Essex originally, Alison Moyet and Week in the Presence of Beauty. I think she's touring at the moment. I would love to see Alison Moyet, massive fan. Let's play a couple of oldies but goodies, as they say, as our music, Midlands music special, or music for what we call, I've forgotten what we call the programme. Midlands music. Anyway, you know, you get the gist. Right, here's a couple of oldies for you. Oldies but goodies. And here's one from 1964. They were formed in Birmingham in that year, and this was their first release. It went straight to number one in late 64, early 65.

I love it. 1967, let's go to now. And not technically the first song that was played on Radio 1 when Radio 1 launched, because there was a special theme commissioned by the Beeb that George Martin put together called Theme 1, and then John Dankworth, the Beefeaters, which I think was the theme tune for Tony Blackburn. I'm giving you probably too much information here. So not technically, when you get asked this in a pop quiz, and don't start a fight over it, right? It's not worth it. But I don't think it was technically the first song to be played on Radio 1, if that comes up. Depends how anal you want to be. However, if you want peace, love and harmony in the pub, just say it was this.

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I'm Matt Jones with news that the UK's dementia charity will be sharing advice on how to look after yourself as a carer at free clinics in Lanarkshire. Dementia UK will be bringing the free face-to-face clinics at Nationwide Building Society branches in Scotland, offering specialist support for people to discuss any aspect of the disease. The clinics, which are run by Dementia UK Admiral Nurses, are open to anyone impacted by dementia, including family and carers. The first events will be in Hamilton and Rutherglen next month. For more care news, stay with us here on Care Radio.

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Music from the Midlands is the title of the programme today here on Care Radio with little old me, Gary Robinson, the ELO. I'd set you a little challenge. I said to you earlier that my first ever single that I bought, the first ever single that I bought with my own money was an ELO song. And what do you think it was? What was the song that I chose? We've had a couple of suggestions that have come through on the internet, right, the internet, on the email. Nobody's got it as yet, and it wasn't that one, although I wish it was, because it's just such a great song. There is a viral video that goes around, and it was these flash mobs. Have you seen it? To all over the world. If you haven't seen it, don't stray away from your radio just yet, but if you Google it, sort of flash mob, ELO, all over the world, it is just such a great feel-good video. I highly, highly recommend it. Absolutely. Now, music from the Midlands would not be complete without playing these dudes. How old am I?

Slade and Run, Run Away. Now, I'm going to do something a little bit different. I'm playing two songs to the news by the same artiste, the same group. The Beat were formed in Birmingham in 1978 during a period of high unemployment and social upheaval. And a lot of their songs and their lyrics reflected the

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0: tributes to Dolly Parton are being paid around the world. Taylor Swift says she was true grace and true grit, all in one dazzling person, following the country singer's death at the age of 80. Sir Tom Jones says it's left him feeling a great emptiness. And audience members gasped last night as the sad news was announced on stage before a performance of 9 to 5, The Musical, in West Sussex.
1: Tonight, we will perform the piece as she intended, with great respect and affection for the woman whose vision brought it to life. Our thoughts are with Dolly's family, friends, and all those around the world who loved and admired her.
0: There's more bad news for our bank accounts this morning. Energy bills are rising to their highest in 3 years. Our reporter Johnny Holmes has more.
2: The energy regulator has lifted the price cap for homes in England, Scotland and Wales. Experts say it'll mean your bill will rise by 4%. The war in the Middle East is being blamed, as are the heat waves across Europe, which have caused an increased demand for power for air conditioning.
0: An inquest into the death of Professor Jason Arday is due to open. He resigned from his post as Professor of Sociology of Education at the University of Cambridge earlier this month after facing intense scrutiny over accusations of plagiarism. He was found dead in London on August the 14th. Sainsbury's is creating 10,000 work experience opportunities for young people in deprived areas. It's as the government tries to tackle the UK's youth unemployment crisis. The scheme will target communities with a high number of young people not in education, employment or training, the so-called NEETs. A Met Office yellow warning for thunderstorms is in place across much of England and Wales, including London and parts of the Midlands and the North. It lasts till 10 tonight. We're being warned there may be flooding and tricky driving conditions. And Celtic have crashed out of the Champions League after being beaten 5-1 by LASK. That's the latest from Radio News Hub. I'm Liz Whittaker.
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0: Sunny spells and scattered showers moving north, some heavy with hail and thunder leading to the risk of flooding. Scotland staying largely dry, highs of 26 degrees Celsius.
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7: And into hour three of the programme we go. It's snappily titled Music from the Midlands. And we start this hour with a lady who was born on St. Kitts in the Caribbean, moved to Birmingham when she was 7, first gig at Birmingham Uni when she was 16. It is, of course, Jonama Trading.

Joan Armour Trading and Drop the Pilots. Formed in 1963 in Birmingham, featuring Steve and Muff Winwood, Steve went on to become a major superstar. His keyboard's in high demand as well, it has to be said. Great tunes influenced by this R&B band. Again from the Midlands, the Spencer Davis Group. Give me some loving.

The name of the programme today is Music from the Midlands, right here on Care Radio. It's Gary Robinson. I've been inspired by, after actually reading some biographies and autobiographies about music managers from years gone by, including a guy called Don Arden, who's the father, or rather, who was the father of Sharon Osbourne. He also looked after, in a certain way, Black Sabbath and a few other bands back in the day, known for his rather sharp practice in terms of his management style. But hey, do you know what? He got the cheddar, as they say. He did the deals. I wouldn't like to cross him, but that was Don Arden for you. There's a really good book out. I'll tell you about it in a little while. So I've been inspired to play music from that area of the UK, the Midlands, because so many great bands and artists have come out of there over the past couple of years. Spencer Davis Group being one of them, of course. Give Me Some Loving. Joan Armour Trading, we started with. She was born in St. Kitts, as I mentioned, and moved over to Birmingham at the tender age of 7. Got her first gig at Birmingham University at the age of 16. The next guys started out life in Coventry as a rock ska band known as the Reluctant Stereotypes, and they sort of split and did their own thing. And one of the guys who was in the band was called Paul King, and he was known, you may remember, for his mullet haircut, his spray-painted Doc Martin boots, which were really cool. I think he became an MTV jock, a video jock at some point as well. Anyway, I think they had a number two. Was it right in saying number two? Yeah, this was a number two hit back in 1984 for King.

King and Love and Pride. I mentioned a book that I'm hoping to receive fairly soon, but I've read the synopsis. It's about the music manager called Don Arden. The book's called Mr. Big. I did pick it up on Amazon as previously loved, but it's quite difficult to get here in the UK, so it's had to come over from the States, but you can still get it. If you're interested in the back end of the music business and not necessarily the front end where, you know, all the pop stars are and, you know, all that glamorous stuff, how the deals are done, how those murky agreements are made and what have you. Mr. Big, Don Arden is the name of the book. Ozzie Sharon, My Life as the Godfather of Rock. Even though he says so himself, you can still get it. Previously loved. Here's an interesting one. This band was from Coventry. I only found this out by doing my research, and I wouldn't ordinarily play it because it's a one-hit wonder, as far as I'm concerned, but I didn't know this fact. 1972 this was out, and believe it or believe it not, this was the biggest selling single, the second biggest selling UK single of 1972.

So there you go, the second biggest single of 1972 for the band from Coventry, Lieutenant Pigeon and Mouldy Old Dough. Meanwhile, down the road in Bram, these guys were doing the biz, this time around with the wonderful Chrissie Hynde, and this is Breakfast in Bed.

0: This is Care Radio. I'm Matt Jones with news that the NHS is gearing up for winter and is now urging millions of people to book their flu jab. The national booking system is now open so that eligible people, including pregnant women and children, can book their jab appointments when vaccinations start next week. Flu season usually peaks in December and January, so the NHS is asking those eligible to come forward now. Around 104,000 hospitalisations are estimated to have been avoided last year by the winter vaccination programme. 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
1: Animals can't speak to drivers, but if they could, they would be asking us, telling us by the sounds of it, to put our litter and fruit waste in the bin. Because roadside litter kills an estimated 3 million animals every year. No wonder they sound miffed. So let's lend them a paw. Let's take our rubbish with us and bin it properly. National Highways. And what's that? They said thanks very much.
2: Come in, everyone ready?
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That goes a band that formed in 1989 in Birmingham, Ocean Colour Scene. And that was a hit for them, the Riverboat Song. It's Care Radio, it's Gary Robinson. Let's stay in Birmingham. Let's go a few years before 1989. 1958 in King's Heath in Birmingham. Toya Ann Wilcox was born on the 18th of May and has done so much good stuff in her career, spanning more than five decades. Do you know that she's had eight top 40 singles? She's had 20 albums. She's written two books. She's appeared in more than 40 stage plays and 10 feature films and voiced and presented numerous television shows. And it just goes on and on and on, and it still does. Let's take you back to this. From the 80s. Remember, It's a Mystery? Here it is on Care Radio.

0: 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I'm Matt Jones with news that NHS West Yorkshire has launched Share to Care, a new app that helps unpaid carers stay on top of their caring responsibilities while staying connected with their community. 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The app is currently being rolled out in West Yorkshire with a view to extending the app to be used in other areas. 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

another mega famous band from Birmingham. In fact, so famous. Let's do another. Duran Duran, Notorious, and this from the Bond movie, A View to a Kill. It is the title track.

So to an artist who was born and raised in Handsworth and had a major hit in the 90s with this. Apache Indian.

0: al culo.
1: This is Care Radio. I'm Matt Jones with news that the NHS is gearing up for winter and is now urging millions of people to book their flu jab. The national booking system is now open so that eligible people, including pregnant women and children, can book their jab appointments when vaccinations start next week. Flu season usually peaks in December and January, so the NHS is asking those eligible to come forward now. Around 104,000 hospitalisations are estimated to have been avoided last year by the winter vaccination programme. 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

Also from the city of Birmingham, Dex's Midnight Runners and Jackie Wilson Said. Have you seen, I won't tell you, but just have a little Google, at how many members that band has had over the years. There's a lot. But the one remaining constant, if you like, is Kevin Rowland. He's been through the lot. And I saw them at the TV centre, lucky enough to see Jules Holland, one of the Later With programmes, and Dex's were on. You don't know who's going to be on, I don't think, until you go, but there they were. I was like, oh my goodness, Dex's. And I was right at the back, couldn't see a thing, but I saw Dex's. I was like, oh yes. Made my decade, it was. I think it was maybe back in 2011, something like that, can't remember. Love them. Right, should we have another Midlands band before we do anything else? And then I will let you know, I'll reveal the first ever single. It was an ELO song. The first ever single I bought as a kid. Well, as an adult, as a person, as a human. You've been guessing in your droves. I'll tell you in a tick. Okay, another Midlands band.

0: dodgy and staying out for the summer. 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Just time to say, first ever single I bought, and you were guessing, I gave you a clue, it was ELO. It was back in 1979, and it was The Diary of Horace Wimp. First ever single I bought. Was it yours? 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Just time to say this.
1: Thank you. Thank you. Thank you. Thank you very much. Thank you and good night. Thank you very much and good night.
0: And thank you for caring. And that was Music from the Midlands with me, Gary Robinson. Take care. Speak to you soon.

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0: People around the world are remembering Dolly Parton following her death at the age of 80. She'd fought a brief battle with cancer. Former US President Barack Obama says it's hard to imagine many people having a bigger impact. Julia Roberts, who starred in Steel Magnolias with her, says she was a magical and joyous human. Dolly sold more than 100 million records during a career spanning six decades. Musician Alice Maria says her influence goes further still.
1: She was, like, the first person that I always looked up to because she showed that you could be, like, curvy and still have a career and be respected. Like, for me especially, that was such a moment when I was younger.
0: The war in the Middle East and the recent heat waves are among the reasons our energy bills are rising again, as Johnny Holmes reports.
2: It's bad news for our bank accounts. Regulator Ofgem has raised the energy price cap to a three-year high this morning. It'll mean our bills will rise by another 4% in the latest hike this year. Experts are blaming the war with Iran, which has pushed wholesale energy prices higher, as well as hot weather across Europe increasing gas demand for power to meet air conditioning needs.
0: An inquest into the death of Cambridge professor Jason Arday is opening today after the 41-year-old was found dead in South London on August the 14th. His family says more than £224,000 raised in his memory will help with funeral costs and provide financial and practical support. Police investigations are continuing into the events surrounding Saturday's deadly A66 crash. After five more arrests were made yesterday, Cleveland police have detained a total of 17 people following the collision near Middlesbrough, in which two police officers and five people died. Two of the 12 people previously arrested have now appeared in court. And we're being warned there's a risk of flooding and difficult driving conditions till 10 tonight. A Met Office yellow warning for thunderstorms is in place across much of England and Wales. That's the latest from Radio News Hub. I'm Liz Whittaker.
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4: Almost 9 in 10 students expect to fill most of the car boot with their belongings when they head off to university. Queen's University student and Stena Line student rep Nia Nami Ledgerwood explains.
5: Starting university was nerve-wracking, so having the comforts of home really helped me settle in. 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
0: Sunny spells and scattered showers moving north, some of them heavy with hail and thunder. Could be a risk of flooding. Dry in Scotland though, with highs today of 26 degrees Celsius.
6: Matt Tarossa.

I'm alive. I mean, that's a pretty good start, isn't it? You could only go up from there. Electric Light Orchestra, starting off the show. Hi, it's Matt with you, here for a few hours on Care Radio, sharing the good news, doing the encouragement thing, and reminding ourselves that, you know, we're alive.

0: This is Care Radio. I'm Matt Jones with news that the UK's dementia charity will be sharing advice on how to look after yourself as a carer at free clinics in Lanarkshire. Dementia UK will be bringing the free face-to-face clinics at nationwide building society branches in Scotland, offering specialist support for people to discuss any aspect of the disease. The clinics, which are run by Dementia UK Admiral Nurses, are open to anyone impacted by dementia, including family and carers. The first events will be in Hamilton and Rutherglen next month. For more care news, stay with us here on Care Radio.
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I've got a lovely Year 6 end of term story from Halstead, where residents at Colne View Care Home have spent the past year building friendships with pupils from Holy Trinity C of E Primary School. As part of the Archie project, the children and residents share stories, music and memories with activities like baking biscuits and planting flowers. It's lovely stuff. Well, that year-long project ended with a special assembly where the children performed a scarecrow song and passed their knitted Archie mascot on to the next class. It's a brilliant thing. So hi to everyone at Colne View and at Holy Trinity Primary School for that fantastic partnership celebrating friendships across the generations. We love that sort of thing here on Care Radio, where it's time for an anthem. It's the Black Eyed Peas.

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We are the UK's unique Care Radio. Whatever you're doing, thanks for making us your music choice right now. Hope the tunes are helping.

0: This is Care Radio. I'm Matt Jones with news that the NHS is gearing up for winter and is now urging millions of people to book their flu jab. The national booking system is now open so that eligible people, including pregnant women and children, can book their jab appointments when vaccinations start next week. Flu season usually peaks in December and January, so the NHS is asking those eligible to come forward now. Around 104,000 hospitalisations are estimated to have been avoided last year by the winter vaccination programme. 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
2: Matt Rosser.

looked up to the sky and thought, I'd like to hurtle through that at great speed, then. Good for you. I don't really understand it, but that is something that Charlie Quinney has done. Charlie's a care assistant and housekeeper at Millhouse Care Home in Kington, and she did a skydive above Swansea to raise money for Dementia UK and Alzheimer's Society. Charlie, well done to you. Worked at the home for around 6 years, admitted that she was terrified before the jump, and yet went ahead and did it. Fair play, describing it as one of the best experiences of her life. She raised £255 for Alzheimer's Society. Colleagues, residents and families also helped raise £340 for Dementia UK through a charity car wash. So all in all, a decent amount of money going to two excellent charities. And Charlie Quinney, well done to you for, well, for falling out of a plane, basically. Care home manager Rebecca Rawling says, we're really proud of Charlie for taking on such a huge challenge and raising money for two charities that are very close to our hearts at Millhouse. Charlie, well done to you from us all here at Care Radio. I'm just jealous, really. I wish I had the courage.

Charlie Quinney and her amazing skydiving fundraising bit of mild madness to Pow. Heart and soul. If you've done something brilliant and you'd like us to celebrate it here on Care Radio, we love good news stories from the world of care. Just drop us an email and tell us about it. 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

0: 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I'm Matt Jones with news that NHS West Yorkshire has launched Share to Care, a new app that helps unpaid carers stay on top of their caring responsibilities while staying connected with their community. The app allows carers to manage everyday caring duties while staying in touch with healthcare professionals and their support network, including family members and friends. The app is currently being rolled out in West Yorkshire with a view to extending the app to be used in other areas. 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

she's gone. There she goes on Care Radio. Hi, it's Matt with you. You know how much we love calling out the good stuff in the world of care and celebrating amazing people. Well, a Worcester care home manager has celebrated 10 years in the role after receiving an impressive 10 awards for her work supporting residents and families. This is Catherine Matthews. Hello, Catherine, home manager at Care UK's Perry Manor. She's been recognised with honours including the RCN Nursing Older Adults Award in 2022, Best Specialist Dementia Service of the Year in 23, and a British Journal of Nursing Silver Award for Mental Health Learning at Nursing in 2026. Just amazing. A whole string of awards. Those are just a few. And to mark the milestone, Perry Manor hosted a celebration for residents, relatives and staff with entertainment. The Mayor of Worcester was there, the High Sheriff of Worcestershire also attended, and Catherine was presented with the High Sheriff's Award for her outstanding dedication to improving the lives of residents and families at Perry Manor. Isn't that brilliant? Catherine Matthews, we salute you. We honour you here at Care Radio. You are doing the good stuff, and that's what we love talking about here. Congratulations to you. If you know someone who should be celebrated, all sorts of ways you can do that. One of them is getting them a mention here on Care Radio. Drop us a line and tell us about them.

And then she goes and stops it herself. Rihanna on Care Radio. Okay, the news is not always the most encouraging and positive and smile-making thing, but in the next hour here on Care Radio, it's where I look for positive stories, good things going on around the world to remind us that it's not all bad out there. So if you can stick around, it's the Good News Hour coming up next here on Care Radio.

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0: tributes are being paid to Dolly Parton, who's died aged 80 following a brief battle with cancer. Celine Dion says, "Dolly, you were pure light with a kind heart and a generous spirit." Beyoncé has said she was the North Star, bold and brilliant, talented and tenacious. Here in the UK, audience members gasped as news of her death was announced on stage before a performance of 9 to 5, the musical.
1: Good evening. Before we begin tonight's performance of 9 to 5, we would like to take a moment to remember the remarkable Dolly Parton, who has sadly passed away today.
0: There's more bad news for our bank accounts. Energy bills are rising to their highest in 3 years. Our reporter Johnny Holmes has more.
2: The energy regulator has lifted the price cap for homes in England, Scotland and Wales. Experts say it'll mean your bill will rise by 4%. The war in the Middle East is being blamed, as are the heat waves across Europe, which have caused an increased demand for power for air conditioning.
0: Former England forward Raheem Sterling's been charged with dangerous driving and possession of nitrous oxide after a crash involving a Lamborghini on a motorway. Hampshire and Isle of Wight Constabulary says the charges follow a single vehicle collision on the M3 back in May. 10,000 work experience opportunities are being opened up by Sainsbury's. The scheme will target communities with a high number of young people not in education, employment or training, so-called NEETs. It says the government tries to tackle the UK's youth unemployment crisis. A Met Office yellow warning for thunderstorms is in place across much of England and Wales, including London and parts of the Midlands and the North. It lasts till 10 tonight. We're being warned there may be flooding and tricky driving conditions. And uncomfortable Thameslink train seats, likened to ironing boards, are going to be upgraded to comfier alternatives. The Department for Transport says more than 60,000 standard class seat base cushions will be replaced. That's the latest from Radio News Hub. I'm Liz Whittaker.
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0: Sunny spells and scattered showers moving north. Some of them heavy with hail and thunder. Could be a risk of flooding. Dry in Scotland, though, with highs today of 26 degrees Celsius. Matt Rosser.

0: Danny Wilson. I love that so much. Mary's Prayer on Care Radio. Hi, it's Matt with you. It's the Good News Hour, looking for those positive stories from all over the place. Good news that you may not have seen, heard or read where you get your news from, because sometimes that's just not the most positive thing, is it? How about this one? A succulent plant growing in the Arizona desert could hold the key to making toilet paper, tissues and paper towels without relying so heavily on trees. This is a plant called Hesper Aloe, and it's being developed by Kimberly Clark. That's the company that makes Huggies and all sorts of other things. And after 20 years of research and around $250 million in investment, the company believes that Hesper Aloe could be a promising alternative to wood fibre. It grows in dry environments, so it needs less water than traditional crops, and it reduces pressure on forests. They tested 70 different materials, including bamboo and hemp and all sorts of things, before identifying Hesper Aloe as a promising future option. They say early tests show the plant could eventually compete with wood on cost, but commercial production is still some way off. However, anything that reduces demand on wood and logging around the world has got to be a good thing. So prepare yourself. Hesper Aloe toilet paper's coming.
1: I've heard people say that too much of anything is not good for you, baby. But I don't know about that. There's many times that we've loved and we've shared love and made love. It doesn't seem to me like it's enough.

0: This is Care Radio. I'm Matt Jones with news that the NHS is gearing up for winter and is now urging millions of people to book their flu jab. The national booking system is now open so that eligible people, including pregnant women and children, can book their jab appointments when vaccinations start next week. Flu season usually peaks in December and January, so the NHS is asking those eligible to come forward now. Around 104,000 hospitalisations are estimated to have been avoided last year by the winter vaccination programme. For more Care news, stay with us here on Care Radio.
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Give me hope, Joanna. Hope. That's what it's all about. That's what the Good News Hour is about here on Care Radio, looking for the positive. And this is a story that could have gone either way. A woman in southern Italy almost threw away €1 million after mistakenly throwing her winning lottery ticket into the rubbish. She'd taken the ticket to her local tobacconist, but when the machine said it was non-payable, she assumed she hadn't won anything. In fact, that message can also mean the prize is too large to be paid out at the shop. No kidding. A family member later realised the winning numbers and that the woman had bought the ticket, but by then, the rubbish had already been collected. The local sanitation company, SANB, was called in and staff spent hours searching through an entire truckload of rubbish. And against the odds, they found the ticket, remarkably still in one piece. It was recovered after a full day of searching. The winner was in tears of relief. For SANB, Roberto Nicola Toscano said, "Professionalism, organisation and a great deal of luck made the rescue possible." I sincerely hope they got a decent bit of pay as well for going through all of that rubbish. As I say, that story could have gone either way, couldn't it? But it was a good news story, so it qualifies for the Good News Hour here on Care Radio, where we're playing our anthem for this hour from Def Leppard.

We play a big song every hour. We call them the Care Radio Anthems. That's definitely one. There'll be another one coming along later, and we are here 24 hours a day. If you've never listened to Care Radio in the evenings, you're missing a treat. So, like a good pair of pyjamas, why not pop us on of an evening? And you'll hear jazz and country music and love songs after 11 every night.

0: This is Care Radio. I'm Matt Jones with news that the UK's dementia charity will be sharing advice on how to look after yourself as a carer at free clinics in Lanarkshire. Dementia UK will be bringing the free face-to-face clinics at Nationwide Building Society branches in Scotland, offering specialist support for people to discuss any aspect of the disease. The clinics, which are run by Dementia UK Admiral Nurses, are open to anyone impacted by dementia, including family and carers. The first events will be in Hamilton and Rutherglen next month. For more Care news, stay with us here on Care Radio.
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sharing the good news, the positive, the stories you may not have seen, read or heard on the news in the last week. And a British cyclist has broken a world record set nearly 140 years ago by completing the longest continuous ride on a penny farthing bike. This is Richard Thodey. He's 62. He cycled for more than 17 hours around the Reading Velodrome, completing 830 laps. That's 236 miles. Must have been a sight to see as well, going around the velodrome. Thodey said he was a broken man when he finally climbed down from the bike's famously high saddle. But this is far from his first penny farthing challenge. He already holds the record for the fastest journey from Land's End to John O'Groats on one of the Victorian era bicycles, and he also cycled the length of Britain in 2019 on a penny farthing in just 4 days, 11 hours and 52 minutes. Richard Thodey, at the age of 62, you are something else, I have to say. More good news stories to squeeze into this hour on Care Radio. Excellent songs too.

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0: This is Care Radio. I'm Matt Jones with news that the NHS is gearing up for winter and is now urging millions of people to book their flu jab. The national booking system is now open so that eligible people, including pregnant women and children, can book their jab appointments when vaccinations start next week. Flu season usually peaks in December and January, so the NHS is asking those eligible to come forward now. Around 104,000 hospitalisations are estimated to have been avoided last year by the winter vaccination programme. 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
1: Animals can't speak to drivers, but if they could, they would be asking us, telling us by the sounds of it, to put our litter and fruit waste in the bin. Because roadside litter kills an estimated 3 million animals every year. No wonder they sound miffed. So let's lend them a paw. Let's take our rubbish with us and bin it properly. National Highways. And what's that? They said thanks very much.
2: So, let's talk about you. 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

When it comes to sharing good news, we do like an environmental story. And white storks have made a historic return to Derbyshire in the Midlands after being absent from the region for around 600 years. The birds have been introduced at Willington Wetlands along the River Trent as part of a project to establish a healthy wild breeding colony. The Derbyshire Wildlife Trust is managing the project, with the storks first being kept in a predator-proof enclosure while they got used to their new surroundings. And the birds arrived from a rewilding project in nearby Staffordshire. The project received £300,000 from the Veolia Environmental Trust. I think they're the bins people, aren't they? And it's aimed at improving wetland habitats and boosting biodiversity. It's another remarkable wildlife comeback for the area. You know where this is going, don't you? Yep, beavers have also recently been introduced into the same river after being absent from Britain for around 800 years. Conservationists hope the return of both species will bring nature back to the Midlands and inspire more people to connect with the wildlife on their doorstep. So how about that? That's a stork and beaver good news story there on Care Radio.

You know, that was the first 7-inch single I bought. Sort of dates me, doesn't it? But we don't care here at Care Radio. Hi, it's Matt with you with the Good News Hour. I've got one more story to squeeze in. You probably have heard this story, but it's so good. I just need to share it again. Scientists say they were stunned by how quickly children's lungs began to recover after pollution levels were reduced in London. Researchers followed more than 3,500 primary school children in London and Luton, giving them lung function tests every year for 5 years. And they found that children in London whose lung growth had been affected by air pollution showed significant improvements after the introduction of the Ultra Low Emission Zone, or the ULEZ, in 2019. The study provides some of the strongest evidence yet that clean air measures could help reduce the damage caused by pollution during childhood. Air pollution can stunt lung development, increase the risk of asthma, heart disease, diabetes, and premature death, and children are particularly vulnerable because their lungs and immune systems are still developing. Researchers compared 6 to 9-year-olds attending schools inside the ULEZ zone with similar children in Luton, and they found that cleaner air can give children's developing lungs a chance to recover and grow. So, you know, sometimes we think, there's not much we can do to make a difference. Things like this are saving lives. It's the Good News Hour on Care Radio.

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0: to Dolly Parton, who has died aged 80 following a brief battle with cancer. The biggest names in music, including Sir Paul McCartney and Beyoncé, have all detailed her impact and her legacy as both a musician and a humanitarian. Landmarks around the US were lit up in pink in her honour. Country music aficionado and fellow Tennessean Baylen Leonard told us she was inspiring.
1: She never tried to make herself fit into a box, and she encouraged everyone else. One of them said, find out who you are and do it on purpose. And I think that's something that we could all learn from.
0: Next, the Prime Minister, Andy Burnham, says he recognises rising energy bills are difficult for people. It's after Ofgem raised its price gap by 4% to a three-year high, with analysts forecasting a further 9% hike from January. James Mabey is from the National Energy Action. He says there needs to be a short-term support for people struggling.
2: People just have no respite. They're already cutting back their usage sort of to the bone. It's just going to make that hardship even more severe.
0: A man has been arrested and charged in connection with the attempted murder of two police officers in South Lanarkshire. Police Scotland say the officers were carrying out inquiries at a property on Glen Avenue, Lark Hall on Saturday when a van was deliberately driven at them. Two male officers aged 41 and 43 were taken to hospital for treatment after being seriously injured. Former England forward Raheem Sterling has been charged with dangerous driving and possession of nitrous oxide. It's after a crash involving a Lamborghini on the motorway. The Hampshire and Isle of Wight constabulary say the charges follow a single vehicle collision on the M3 back in May. The shingles vaccine currently used by the NHS may slash the risk of heart disease, heart failure and stroke. According to experts, if all over 60s had the jab, it could prevent tens of thousands of deaths. And Sainsbury's is creating 10,000 work experience opportunities for young people in deprived areas. This is the government tries to tackle the UK's youth unemployment crisis. That's the latest from Radio News Hub. I'm Tanita Sims.
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0: Sunny spells and scattered showers moving northwards later, some heavy with hail and thunder in places. Feeling warm and humid in the sunshine though, highs of 26 degrees Celsius.
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Care Radio across the UK. Hi, it's Matt with you. How are you doing? I love good news stories from the world of care. And this is a proper heatwave story from our friends at Elmbrook Court in Wantage. When the heat was at its peak, the team came up with a wonderful, brilliant idea, a wheelchair car wash. They got a rainbow water arch with a gentle cooling water spray, and they even did a quick scrub of the wheels as the wheels were going through. Residents can enjoy a little splash of fun while keeping cool. The whole thing was done to the perfect soundtrack, of course. One of the residents there, Philip, summed it up perfectly, saying it was wonderful fun and he'd love to have his wheelchair cleaned that way every week. I don't know, not sure they can arrange that one, Philip, but certainly in the hot weather, it sounds perfect. So for Philip, for Sharon and everyone at Elmbrook Court, one more time for you. Here is that perfect soundtrack for a wheelchair car.

0: We are Care Radio. I'm Andy Holmes with news that an 82-year-old Welsh woman known online as Viv the Carer has become an unlikely social media fashion star. Vivienne Turan has attracted hundreds of thousands of Instagram followers with her colourful outfits, statement glasses and positive approach to getting older. She says her interest in fashion grew after COVID restrictions ended and following the loss of her husband when she began concentrating more on herself. Viv says older women should not feel they have to hide away or conform to other people's expectations and encourages people to try something different. For more Care news, stay with us here at Care Radio.
1: Here's Alex, pedalling off to work. And here's Nikki, driving off for a morning coffee. You know the drill, Nikki. Allow at least 1.5 metres when overtaking cyclists, or more if driving over 30 miles per hour. And for horse riders, like Joe on Daisy here, slow down to under 10 miles per hour and allow at least 2 metres. Whoever you meet, travel like you know them. 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

Ah, Aretha Franklin on Care Radio. Now, if you've listened to this show before, you know I love stories about animals visiting care homes. So here's one from Exmouth. This is Raleigh Manor Care Home, where residents were treated to a special visit from a team of birds of prey. Love it. The visit gave everyone a chance to get up close with the beautiful birds, learn about their personalities, and discover more about how they're cared for. But the real highlight was to hold an owl. 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I don't think that's how you're supposed to greet a bird of prey. I think you very tentatively hold out an arm. But anyway, they had a brilliant time. Hi to everyone at Raleigh Manor Care Home in Exmouth. From the team here at Care Radio, playing our anthem for this hour from Journey.

Journey, Don't Stop Believing on Care Radio. On the weekends, Dave Price has got the 80s show, concentrated 80s music, and then Paul Hutton does the 90s. It's a brilliant way to relive some of your musical memories from decades gone by, and they're both here on the UK's unique Care Radio, which you can hear at careradio.org, on the app, on your smart speaker, or if you're

0: We are Care Radio. I'm Andy Holmes with news that NHS Employers is calling on the government to pause proposed reforms to zero-hours contracts, warning they could cost the health service around £900 million a year. The organisation says new guaranteed hours, shift notice and compensation requirements could create major administrative burdens and reduce the flexibility of NHS staff banks. It estimates more than 1,400 additional administrative and management posts could be needed. NHS Employers says it supports tackling exploitative employment practices, but wants exemptions to protect flexible NHS staffing arrangements and patient care. For more care news, stay with us here at Care Radio.
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story from Wall's End now on Care Radio, where Mary is a resident, and she's been a huge fan of Tom Jones for most of her life. And now at 81 years old, and thanks to Northeast charity Wish Upon a Tyne, she got to enjoy a very special afternoon with her favourite music brought right to the care home. A Tom Jones tribute act performed her favourite Tom Jones songs, and Mary, her family and fellow residents sang along, did a bit of dancing and made some wonderful memories together. Mary said it was magic. Wish Upon a Tyne was founded to make small wishes come true for older people, creating special experiences that can bring back happy memories and brighten their day. It's a wonderful thing. So, Mary, hello to you and the entire team at Eothen Homes in Wall's End, and also to everyone at Wish Upon a Tyne. It's a brilliant thing you're doing, making those wishes come true and putting smiles on people's faces. It's a brilliant good news story from the world of care, all about Mary and her mild obsession with Tom Jones, which can mean only one thing. All together now,

We love hearing your good news stories. Amazing things going on in care homes and care settings all around the UK. Or people who are celebrating milestones or fundraising events, anything like that. We love talking about them and giving each other a bit of encouragement here on Care.

0: We are Care Radio. I'm Andy Holmes with news that young carers in Warwickshire are being invited to a series of drop-in sessions, offering them a chance to relax, make friends and spend time with people who understand their experiences. The sessions follow a successful summer picnic attended by young carers and their families at Southam Community Centre. Councillor Anne-Marie Sonko says young people with caring responsibilities need dedicated spaces where they can relax and have fun. Sessions will take place in September, October and November, with a Christmas party planned for December. For more Care news, stay with us here at Care Radio.
1: You probably think you're pretty good at multitasking behind the wheel. 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
2: 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National Highways.
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Perfect tunes to shut off from that sort of day. It's just one of the things we do around here on the UK's unique Care Radio.

That's the Cranberries. And if they don't work, maybe get a prescription. Time for me to go. I will be back here on Care Radio soon. Something much better coming up after the news, because that's always how it happens right here. And until then, take good care of yourself. Yeah? To the news.

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1: With the latest national and international news on the

0: tributes to Dolly Parton are being paid around the world. Landmarks around the US were lit up in pink in her honour, including the Empire State Building. Country music aficionado and fellow Tennessean Baylen Leonard told us her appeal was universal.
1: I don't think there's anybody that I've ever met who has at some point danced along or sang along to 9 to 5 or Jolene or Islands in the Stream or How to Cry to I Will Always Love You. Her music, it superseded country music. It became the soundtrack to our lives.
0: Dolly Parton's final song, which is currently locked inside a box at Dollywood, will be released just before her 100th birthday. Ofgem has raised the energy price cap to a three-year high. Experts are blaming the war with Iran, which has pushed wholesale energy prices higher, as well as hot weather across Europe, increasing gas demand for power to meet air conditioning needs. James Mabey is a policy analyst at National Energy Action. He says people don't have the bandwidth for more rises.
2: Record heat waves have meant lots of households are spending more just to keep their homes cool, rather than having that opportunity to build up a buffer. So now we're seeing many approaching those colder months already in debt.
0: A murder investigation has been launched after two people died in a house fire in Grangetown near Middlesbrough. Four other people have been injured in the incident on Birchington Avenue. Police say they cannot rule out any links to wider organised crime at this time. A man has been arrested and charged in connection with the attempted murder of two police officers in Scotland. Police Scotland say the officers were carrying out inquiries at a property in South Lanarkshire on Saturday when a van was deliberately driven at them. And in other news, a fragment of rediscovered ancient Egyptian history dating back 3,500 years is set for auction. The artefact is expected to sell for thousands of pounds as it goes on sale on September 9th. That's the latest from Radio News Hub. I'm Tanita Sims.
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0: Sunny spells and scattered showers moving northwards later, some heavy with hail and thunder in places. Feeling warm and humid in the sunshine though, highs of 26 degrees Celsius.
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Spagna and Call Me. Was it Spagna or Spagna or was it Spagball? I don't know. Hello, Ernie Rowe with you here on Care Radio. I am so glad I'm in this padded room today. I have been bouncing off the walls today with energy, so you could be in for a ride.

0: Erasure and Chorus on Care Radio. Hasn't it been lovely the last week? It's been quite sunny, but it's been like an English summer, so that we don't feel like we're boiling our heads every day. It's been so nice. And I know if you're a sun worshipper, you'll be going, what are you on about, Ernie? For goodness sake, don't pan the weather. Well, it's going to be like this for here on in, so you know what I mean. I'm just enjoying the cool. Call me old-fashioned, if you will.
1: You're old-fashioned.
0: Thank you. Born on Blondes. Hello. How's it going with you today?

0: We are Care Radio. I'm Andy Holmes with news that a summer picnic in Warwickshire has highlighted the importance of giving young carers time away from their responsibilities at home. The Southam Young Carers Group's picnic in the park brought families together for food, games and an opportunity to relax at Southam Community Centre. Warwickshire County Council says the event was exceptionally well attended. Councillor Anne-Marie Sonko says young carers take on incredible responsibilities and describe the group's ongoing drop-in sessions as providing essential support and a much-needed break. The sessions will continue throughout the rest of 2026. For more care news, stay with us here at Care Radio.
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Weren't they marvellous? Backstreet Boys and Everybody's Back. Well, it's called Everybody Brackets Everybody's Back. Isn't that unusual now, though, to get a record? That's a very old term in itself. But a new song with something as its title, then something else in brackets in the title. You hardly ever see the brackets anymore. I get thrilled by a bracket. Yeah, I'm going to go on the record. Now, do you know what a Care Radio Anthem is? Care Radio Anthem has to meet three criteria. It has to be a banger of a tune to start with. It has to be sing-alongable to, and it has to make you feel great. Now, if you've got a banger of a tune that you can sing along to and it makes you feel great, and you've never heard it as a Care Radio Anthem, do send it over to us with your name and why you like it so much, and we'll have a little review. And the chances are it'll go on the Care Radio Anthem list, along with this one.

Eurythmics. Eurythmics, that's better. Not Eurythmics. No, Eurythmics. No, really. Now, there must be an angel playing with my heart, the unmistakable tunes of Annie Lennox with Eurythmics. I mean, I'm telling you things that you could butter bread with, aren't I? You knew that already. Now, foster carers from across Shropshire have been... I can't say Shropshire properly, I do apologise. Foster carers from across Shropshire, I'm trying, have been recognised for their dedication at a celebration event held in Shrewsbury Town Football Club. Now, the evening brought together mainstream and kinship carers and included three special awards. Denise and Rob Edwards received the Long Term Commitment Award. Carol and Steve Mills were recognised for stability and dedication. And Sally Gibson received a special recognition award. So congratulations, winners. Shropshire Council says the event was designed to highlight the role that foster carers play in giving children and young people safe, stable and nurturing homes. Council leaders thank carers for the lasting difference they make and use the occasion to encourage more people to consider fostering. Shropshire Fostering recruits, trains and supports local people who can provide homes for children unable to live with their birth families. If you've ever thought, I wonder what it'd be like to be a foster carer, please just get in touch with your local council and they will put you in touch with the people who can show you how rewarding foster care can be. Go on, just ask. You don't have to jump in with both feet, but just inquire what it's about and see if it's for you, if you can.

You know, I couldn't bear to speak over an atom of a note of that Supertramp, Breakfast in America, title track from the eponymous album. There we go. That's eponymous, isn't it? Title track. Yeah, that's... It means it's got same name as album anyway. If you've never heard Supertramp's Breakfast in America album, I am recommending that to you right now. It will give you joy and peace. This one will give you energy like you've never experienced before in your entire life. It's Jackie Wilson here on Care Radio. I'm not Jackie Wilson, obviously.

0: We are Care Radio. I'm Andy Holmes with news that an 82-year-old Welsh woman known online as Viv the Carer has become an unlikely social media fashion star. Vivienne Turan has attracted hundreds of thousands of Instagram followers with her colourful outfits, statement glasses and positive approach to getting older. She says her interest in fashion grew after COVID restrictions ended and following the loss of her husband when she began concentrating more on herself. Viv says older women should not feel they have to hide away or conform to other people's expectations and encourages people to try something different. For more Care News, stay with us here at Care Radio.
1: Ernie Rowe on Care Radio.

Billy Idol and White Wedding. It's Ernie Rowe with you, keeping you company here on Care Radio. Billy Idol was born in the same town in Kent that I was born in. I know, I'm a right northerner because I was whisked away from Kent by a fairy godmother to live up in North Yorkshire, and that's why I sound like this. Yeah. I love North Yorkshire, really. I just had a moment there. I had a Sam Smith moment.

0: We are Care Radio. I'm Andy Holmes with news that young carers in Warwickshire are being invited to a series of drop-in sessions, offering them a chance to relax, make friends and spend time with people who understand their experiences. The sessions follow a successful summer picnic attended by young carers and their families at Southam Community Centre. Councillor Anne-Marie Sonko says young people with caring responsibilities need dedicated spaces where they can relax and have fun. Sessions will take place in September, October and November, with a Christmas party planned for December. For more Care news, stay with us here at Care Radio.
1: Here's Alex, pedalling off to work. And here's Nikki, driving off for a morning coffee. You know the drill, Nikki. 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And for horse riders, like Joe on Daisy here, slow down to under 10 miles per hour and allow at least 2 metres. 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
2: So, let's talk about you. Actually, let's talk about me, just for a bit, because I was like you. In 40-odd years, I hadn't done much exercise, but I knew I had to start. So, I got the Couch to 5K app. From not being able to run for more than a minute, 9 weeks later, I was running for half an hour. 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

Whitney Houston, I don't know what they're doing to me on my playlist today, but John, you're spoiling me. You're spoiling me this week because we're keeping it in the family. Because did you know that Whitney Houston has a very famous cousin and her name is Dionne Warwick? And we're playing them back to back. I know, keep it in family. We're doing it all here, you know, on K.

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0: 12 UK citizens are among 384 travellers missing after a flash flood in Nepal. Hundreds of people were reported missing after an avalanche of ice and rocks triggered massive flash floods. Next, tributes to Dolly Parton are being paid after she died aged 80 following a brief battle with cancer. The Prime Minister, Andy Burnham, says she leaves behind a legacy of great music that people will cherish forever. Country music aficionado and fellow Tennessean Baylon Leonard is the creative director of the Long Road Festival, which is on in Leicestershire at the weekend.
1: It's going to turn into quite a celebration of Dolly Parton. There are tens of thousands of country music fans all gathering together. There are close to 100 artists coming over, a lot of them from Nashville who worked with Dolly Parton and knew her personally, and I'm sure will be paying tribute in their own ways. Weekend-long celebration of Dolly Parton.
0: Next, the regulator Ofgem has raised the energy price cap to a three-year high this morning. Forecasters say we will see bills rise by another 4% in the latest hike this year. James Mabey is from the National Energy Action.
2: Ultimately, the government really needs to act, bring down bills and strengthen the targeted energy bill support through a more generous tiered warm home discount that's better able to meet sort of need at the moment.
0: A former chief constable and three other officers are being investigated by a watchdog over the Maccabi Tel Aviv supporter ban row. Maccabi supporters were barred from travelling to a Europa League game against Aston Villa at Villa Park in November following safety concerns based on an inaccurate report prepared by West Midlands Police. A murder investigation has been launched after two people died in a house fire. Four other people have been injured in the incident in Grangetown near Middlesbrough. Police say they cannot rule out any links to wider organised crime at this time. And the shingles vaccine, currently used by the NHS, may slash the risk of heart disease, heart failure and stroke. It could prevent tens of thousands of deaths. That's the latest from Radio News Herb. I'm Tanita Sims.
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4: Almost 9 in 10 students expect to fill most of the car boot with their belongings when they head off to university. Queen's University student and Stena Line student rep Nir Nami Ledgerwood explains.
5: Starting university was nerve-wracking, so having the comforts of home really helped me settle in. Bringing my favourite pillow, plants, furniture and even my bike, it makes it feel like home. Every term I travel with Stena Line from Cairn Ryan to Belfast, there are no luggage restrictions, which means I can really fill my car with everything I need.
0: Sunny spells and scattered showers moving northwards later, some heavy with hail and thunder in places. Feeling warm and humid in the sunshine, though, highs of 26 degrees Celsius.
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great. Such energy from McFadden and Whitehead. Actually, you caught me. Just a minute. Don't mind me. Oh, that is lovely. I've got a cup of tea on the go, honestly, and it's been there about 15 minutes, so it's just about right to drink now. And I know those of you who are exponents of the hottest cup of tea, that is the temperature of the surface of the sun, will be going, oh, you're ruining it. Well, it's my cup of tea. Ernie Rowe with you on Care Radio, playing

0: the brilliant Jarvis Cocker and all of the rest of the people in the band that you can't remember the names of either, can you? I know, be honest about it. A new app is out right now to support unpaid carers, and it's being rolled out across West Yorkshire. The Share to Care app, that share, the word share, not as in
1: I found someone to take away the heartache,
0: not that share, it's share, S-H-A-R-E, the number 2, and then care. That's what it's called, Share to Care app. Commissioned by West Yorkshire Integrated Care Board, will help carers manage everyday responsibilities and work with others involved in a person's care. Now, users can also securely submit a digital contingency plan to NHS patient records, allowing authorised professionals to access arrangements if they're needed. The programme could support up to 250,000 unpaid carers, and opportunities to expand it to other regions are being looked at too. That's got to be good news. Not half as much good news as it is that I'm playing one of my absolute favourites. He is a legend,

0: We are Care Radio. I'm Andy Holmes with news that NHS Employers is calling on the government to pause proposed reforms to zero-hours contracts, warning they could cost the health service around £900 million a year. The organisation says new guaranteed hours, shift notice and compensation requirements could create major administrative burdens and reduce the flexibility of NHS staff banks. It estimates more than 1,400 additional administrative and management posts could be needed. NHS Employers says it supports tackling exploitative employment practices, but wants exemptions to protect flexible NHS staffing arrangements and patient care. For more care news, stay with us here at Care Radio.
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inner circle sweat a la la la long. Now, we were talking about in the last hour what constitutes a brilliant Care Radio anthem. It's a banger of a tune. It's sing-alongable too, and it makes you feel great. If you've got one of those, send us the title of the tune that you think should be a Care Radio anthem to hello@careradio.org, and we will get it on roster.

I don't know about you, but I feel entirely better for that, don't you? Now, there's a carer, a foster carer in Worcester, who's spent 17 years supporting young people. And he's been speaking about the patience and perseverance needed to help children who've experienced trauma. Craig Palmer cared for Faith after she'd already lived in 10 different homes. He says she found it initially very difficult to trust adults, but consistency and understanding helped her begin to feel safe for the first time. After 2 years with Craig, Faith was able to return home to live with her mum, and the pair have stayed in touch. And in a message to Craig, she described him as a lifesaver and said that she would never forget him. Craig's continuing to foster and is preparing to welcome a brother and sister, allowing the siblings to stay together. These people are exceptional. People like you, Craig, and people like you. If you're a foster carer, oh, you are. Oh, okay. Nice one. But what can we say? It's the highest accolade. Giving a child a home, security, stability, and most of all, love. As you were, you're on it already, aren't you? Tina Turner now. Oh, aye, we're on Care Radio, we're playing Tina Turner. That is how we're rolling today. Hope you're well, it's Ernie keeping you company for as long as it takes.

0: We are Care Radio. I'm Andy Holmes with news that a summer picnic in Warwickshire has highlighted the importance of giving young carers time away from their responsibilities at home. The Southam Young Carers Group's Picnic in the Park brought families together for food, games and an opportunity to relax at Southam Community Centre. Warwickshire County Council says the event was exceptionally well attended. Councillor Anne-Marie Sonko says young carers take on incredible responsibilities and describe the group's ongoing drop-in sessions as providing essential support and a much-needed break. The sessions will continue throughout the rest of 2026. For more care news, stay with us here at Care Radio.
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You didn't expect that, did you, today? Steppenwolf and Born to be Wild. That's how we're rolling today. I had a friend once, he dressed a lot in green. He was born to be mild, he was. And he wore soft shoes, and I loved him dearly. Have you got somebody like that in your life? They are so different from all of your other mates, but they're one of the most highest prized possessions that you have in your heart. I'm not saying people are possessions, that'd be ridiculous, wouldn't it? It'd be foolishness. Tell you what though, shall we stick with a rocker, shall we? Bruce Springsteen, here, you know.

ticket, but there's the reason why people defer to Bruce Springsteen, because he's absolute magic and I love him. And somebody else I quite love is Gary Neville, because he's done so much for the city of Manchester and he's got property development going on. But I'll tell you what I'm talking about. He's given scholarships to inspiring carers at his own sports university called Gary Neville Sports University. I think that's brilliant, isn't it?

energy show today, isn't it? Have you noticed? Debarge and Rhythm of the Night. I found a podcast. I get very excited when I find a new podcast. I do. I found Bill Nighy. It's called Ill Advised. If you've never heard it before and you love Bill Nighy as I do, it's an absolute

0: We are Care Radio. I'm Andy Holmes with news that an 82-year-old Welsh woman known online as Viv the Carer has become an unlikely social media fashion star. Vivienne Turan has attracted hundreds of thousands of Instagram followers with her colourful outfits, statement glasses and positive approach to getting older. She says her interest in fashion grew after COVID restrictions ended and following the loss of her husband when she began concentrating more on herself. Viv says older women should not feel they have to hide away or conform to other people's expectations and encourages people to try something different. For more Care news, stay with us here at Care Radio.
1: It was just another day, a familiar drive through familiar country. But then, just around the corner, came the unexpected. He'd let his speed creep a little too high as he approached a bend, and he was no longer driving at the right speed for the road. The scary thing is, he didn't even realize driving even a little too fast for the situation is a major cause of collisions, especially on country roads where you don't know what's around the corner. Think, don't let your speed creep.
2: There are two types of drive you can have on the motorway. One that feels like this.
3: Or one that feels...
2: like this. The difference is just a few little changes. Like giving more space to the car in front. Or not hogging the middle lane. Because being a little more considerate on the road actually reduces congestion and collisions. Which transforms everyone's journey. So we all feel a little less... and a lot more... National Highways.

Ellie Marie, and it feels like I'm in love. Very excited tonight. I am off to see a fella who dresses like a lady. He's called Randy Roberts. He's from America and apparently is superb. I am beside myself with excitement. I said earlier before Kylie, I said, I'm choosing my sequins. I am. Seeing as I've got one sequined top, that's what I'll be wearing, all right?

that means. It means if I had a bell, you can have a ring of it, I think. I don't read too deeply into things, do you? Now, unpaid carers in Worcestershire are being encouraged to share their experiences as work begins to update the county's all-age carers strategy. Worcestershire County Council wants to hear from people of all ages who provide unpaid care for a family member, friend or neighbour. Their feedback will help shape future priorities. Yes, it will, honest. And ensure support reflects carers' experiences and needs. I said that slowly so it sinks in, so please get involved. The county's work with health services and the voluntary sector on initiatives designed to give unpaid carers better access to information, assessments and practical support. So please, if you are in that position of being an unpaid carer in Worcestershire, tell the council via their website about your experiences and help shape your future locally. Sugar babes, to the news, please.

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1: With the latest national and international

0: citizens are among 384 travellers missing after a flash flood in Nepal. Hundreds of people were reported missing after an avalanche of ice and rock triggered massive flash floods. Reports suggest a 13-year-old girl is amongst those missing. Next, tributes are being paid to Dolly Parton, who has died aged 80 following a brief battle with cancer. The biggest names in music, including Sir Paul McCartney and Beyoncé, have all detailed her impacts and her legacy as both a musician and a humanitarian. Landmarks around the US were lit up in pink in her honour. Country music aficionado and fellow Tennessean Baylen Leonard told us she was inspiring.
1: She encouraged everyone else to be themselves. One of her, she's so many quotes. But one of them said, find out who you are and do it on purpose. And I think that's something that we could all learn from.
0: The Prime Minister, Andy Burnham, says he recognises rising energy bills are difficult for people. It's after Ofgem raised its price cap by 4% to a three-year high. James Mabey is from the National Energy Action. He says there needs to be short-term support for people struggling.
2: People just have no respite. They're already cutting back their usage sort of to the bone. It's just going to make that hardship even more severe.
0: A murder investigation has been launched after two people died in a house fire in Grangetown near Middlesbrough. Four other people have been injured in the incident on Birchington Avenue. Police say they cannot rule out any links to wider organised crime at this time. A former chief constable and three other officers are being investigated by a watchdog. It's over the Maccabi Tel Aviv supporter ban row. Maccabi supporters were barred from travelling to a Europa League game against Aston Villa at Villa Park in November following safety concerns based on an inaccurate report prepared by West Midlands Police. And Andy Burnham has urged UK business to follow the example of Sainsbury's. It's after the retailer announced 10,000 work experience opportunities for young people to tackle youth unemployment. That's the latest from Radio News Herb. I'm Tanita Sims.
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0: Showers easing this evening, though some making their way into southern Scotland. Further thunderstorm moving back into southern and central areas overnight. Those are 14 degrees Celsius.
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Stereo MCs and Connected, welcome to the final hour of Ernie Rowe on Care Radio for today. Make the most of it, eh? I have got a small but perfectly formed package for you now. It is, of course, I can't even say Midua now. Midua, there you go. Have I got any tea left?

What a guy. I think we all forget, don't we, how instrumental Mature was in bringing about Live Aid with Bob Geldof. He was right there with him all the time. So thank you for that. I had a lovely time listening to that. And here's news from Rhyl. I know, Rhyl in Wales, because an award-winning young carer who comes from Rhyl is hoping to use a future career in politics to improve life for disabled people, young carers and their families. 18-year-old Catherine Bells received an offer to study international relations and politics at Liverpool John Moores University after completing A-levels in politics, law and history at Coleg Cambria's Deeside Sixth Form Centre. I knew I was going to get through that, but how it was going to happen, I did not know. Now, Catherine is a member of a young carers group and helps support her younger sister, Georgia. She says those experiences have given her political ambitions a personal focus, and she's already taken part in initiatives and spoken with government ministers in Cardiff. After being named Politics Student of the Year at Cambria, Catherine says she wants to help change policy for disabled people and young carers and to build on the campaigning experience she's gained alongside her studies. I like Catherine, I'm just saying. Because

0: We are Care Radio. I'm Andy Holmes with news that young carers in Warwickshire are being invited to a series of drop-in sessions, offering them a chance to relax, make friends and spend time with people who understand their experiences. The sessions follow a successful summer picnic attended by young carers and their families at Southam Community Centre. Councillor Anne-Marie Sonko says young people with caring responsibilities need dedicated spaces where they can relax and have fun. Sessions will take place in September, October and November, with a Christmas party planned for December. For more Care news, stay with us here at Care Radio.
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Now, millions of people who combine paid work with unpaid caring responsibilities could receive stronger workplace protections under proposals being considered by the government. A consultation is looking at whether the existing right to unpaid carers leave should be expanded, including the possibility of introducing paid leave. Ministers are also considering a new right for carers to return to work after a longer period away because of intensive caring responsibilities. Around 3 million people are estimated to balance employment with unpaid care, and the government says a lack of flexibility can lead some people to cut their hours or to leave work altogether. The consultation is also considering clearer guidance for workers and employers with the aim of helping carers remain in employment whilst continuing to support relatives, friends or others who depend on them. That has got to be good news, right? Any support we can get for carers, bring it on. Freddie now, a monster.

That's not an absolute belter of a tune. I don't know what you consider one to be, really. Montserrat Caballé and Freddie Mercury with Barcelona. I think I said that right. You know what, you got to do a TH when they say a C, when they've put a C, and they say Barcelona. I think that's right. And if it's not right, I've just led you up the garden path, as per usual. I quite fancied a bit of old rockage, so bear with me while I scratch an itch. In fact, back to back, vintage rockage.

0: Francis Rossi, you know, the leader of the gang, let's just say, of Status Quo, he's touring on his own with a new band. I know, right? I don't know how old Francis Rossi is, but take me out of TMA, honestly. It's impressive.
1: Oh,

0: We are Care Radio. I'm Andy Holmes with news that NHS Employers is calling on the government to pause proposed reforms to zero-hours contracts, warning they could cost the health service around £900 million a year. The organisation says new guaranteed hours, shift notice and compensation requirements could create major administrative burdens and reduce the flexibility of NHS staff banks. It estimates more than 1,400 additional administrative and management posts could be needed. NHS Employers says it supports tackling exploitative employment practices, but wants exemptions to protect flexible NHS staffing arrangements and patient care. For more care news, stay with us here at Care Radio.
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It's Walter Murphy and the Big Apple Band. I know you probably won't need to commit that to memory, doing a fifth of Beethoven there, but we all know it, don't we? We all know it now, but you probably won't need it, so don't waste your memory. Just thought I'd tell you. Unpaid carers, you know, have been urged to share their experiences as the Department for Work and Pensions, the good old DWP, considers changes to carers' allowance and the wider benefits system. Now, the government's launched a call for evidence in July as part of plans to modernise carers' allowance, which supports people who spend substantial amounts of time caring for someone with a disability or health condition. That's got to be 35 hours or more per week. Officials want to understand how the current system works in practice, including the challenges carers face when combining caring with paid employment and how carers' allowance interacts with universal credit. Now, the call for evidence closed on August the 18th. The government says the responses will now help shape future reforms intended to make support easier to understand, to improve the way carers can combine work and caring and create a more joined-up benefit service. Well, fingers crossed.

Mama Cass, formerly of the Mamas and Papas. It's getting better, so let's hope it is. Now, hope springs eternal, doesn't it? Things are going to be getting better. If you're hoping things will turn up, you know, they can't be like this forever. If you're having a bit of a fallow period of joy, come on, have faith. Have faith in the universe. Players Association now. I thought we'd play this.

0: Community Centre. Warwickshire County Council says the event was exceptionally well attended. Councillor Anne-Marie Sonko says young carers take on incredible responsibilities and describe the group's ongoing drop-in sessions as providing essential support and a much-needed break. The sessions will continue throughout the rest of 2026. For more care news, stay with us here at Care Radio.
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It's First Class and Beach Baby here on Care Radio. Ernie Rowe is talking to you right now. I'm talking about myself in the third person, which was not a little bit creepy, but very creepy indeed. I won't do that again. Sorry about that. Now, a Worcester-based carer. I'm going to end on a high today because we've got two tunes left and I'm going to make my last story count. So a Worcester-based carer whose electric bike was stolen has got a replacement. And do you know how she got a replacement? After the local community rallied to help out. There was a fundraising effort raised around £1,400 following the theft, allowing a replacement e-bike to be provided. The bike had been important to the carer for getting around, making its loss particularly difficult. But the response from people in Worcester means the carer is mobile again after members of the community contributed towards the cost. How lovely is that? I'm just saying, how lovely can people be? That is the greatest good news story I have heard this week. Well done, Worcester community, in supporting your carer. I'm sure they're very grateful. Mind you, if you see anybody you can help out, just do it, because the payoff is immeasurable in brownie points and that warm feeling inside. Be a good person, just be nice. It's much easier to be kind than be a bit of a tyke, isn't it? Giorgio Moroder and Phil Oakey now.

Bill O'Kee and Giorgio Moroder. And together in Electric Dreams. It's like you're getting your city in gills as an electrician listening to that, innit? Listen, that's it from me. There isn't any more this week. However, I will be back with you same time, same place next week. Just a warning for you. Enjoy your week, and most of all, take care.

0: Hundreds of people, including UK citizens, are reported missing after an avalanche triggered massive flash floods in Nepal. At least 22 people have died after the Bhattakoshi River flooded around 9 a.m. this morning, destroying several villages. Reports suggest a 13-year-old girl is amongst those missing. The Duke and Duchess of Sussex have reportedly returned to the UK with their children. Harry, Meghan, Prince Archie and Princess Lilibet allegedly flew into the country on a private plane from California shortly before midday. The family announced last week they would be settling in the UK for an extended period of time. Meta has agreed to pay $17 billion and add child safety measures to its Facebook and Instagram platforms. It's after a landmark trial over teen social media addiction and settle claims filed by 47 states. California, Colorado, Kentucky and New Jersey were among 29 states that sued the tech giant in 2023. Tributes to Dolly Parton are being paid around the world. Landmarks across the US were lit up pink in her honour, including the Empire State Building. Country music aficionado Baylen Leonard told us her appeal was universal.
1: I don't think there's anybody that I've ever met who hasn't danced along or sang along to 9 to 5 or Jolene or Islands in the Stream or How to Cry to I Will Always Love You. Her music, it superseded country music. It became the soundtrack to our lives.
0: The Prime Minister says rising energy bills are difficult for people after the price cap was raised. Regulator Ofgem's cap is now at a three-year high. James Mabey is a policy analyst at National Energy Action.
2: Record heat waves have meant lots of households are spending more just to keep their homes cool, whether that's for the fans or the like, rather than having that opportunity to build up a buffer.
0: And Blind Date is coming back to our tellies, this time with reality star Maura Higgins hosting. That's the latest from Radio News Hub. I'm Lucy Gorman-Lee.
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0: Showers easing across England and Wales, though some making their way into southern Scotland. Further thunderstorms and torrential rain overnight with a low of 14 degrees Celsius. We're here to say

from those heady days of France 98, because we've not heard enough about the World Cup lately, have we? In fact, actually, once we're out of the World Cup, it's like it never really happened. I often wonder how long it would take to become a background subject if we had one. I'd like to think that I might find out someday as well. Anyway, that was Dario G there with Carnival de Paris, ushering us nicely into our time together here at Care Radio. It's Andy Holmes with you for 3 hours of tunes, perfectly adequate banter and musical treats like this from Britney.

apparently, you know, that song was offered to Kylie, but she turned it down still. Hardly hurt any of their careers, did it? Although I'd argue that maybe Kylie's journey has been somewhat smoother ever since. Britney there with Toxic at Care Radio, where I have our Care Radio anthem lined up in around 10 minutes, and I'm not sure you'll find a bigger tune anywhere. I'll also be talking soon about a new app for carers in Yorkshire. But now, though, it's Craig.

0: 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I'm Andy Holmes with news that an 82-year-old Welsh woman known online as Viv the Carer has become an unlikely social media fashion star. Vivienne Turan has attracted hundreds of thousands of Instagram followers with her colourful outfits, statement glasses and positive approach to getting older. She says her interest in fashion grew after COVID restrictions ended and following the loss of her husband when she began concentrating more on herself. Viv says older women should not feel they have to hide away or conform to other people's expectations and encourages people to try something different. For more Care News, stay with us here at Care Radio.
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5: National Highways. Animals can't speak to drivers, but if they could, they would be asking us, telling us by the sounds of it, to put our litter and fruit waste in the bin. Because roadside litter kills an estimated 3 million animals every year. No wonder they sound miffed. So let's lend them a paw. Let's take our rubbish with us and bin it properly. National Highways. And what's that? They said thanks very much.
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The magnificent Lady Gaga there with Paparazzi, the chorus of which will be probably stuck in your head for, I don't know, I'd say a good 4 hours, do you think? And you're welcome. It's Care Radio Anthem time now, and the film Yesterday was on the telly very recently. I don't know whether you've seen it, but the first time I watched it, I was a bit meh, but last week, or whenever it was on, I thought it was absolutely awesome. And I mention this only because this hour's Care Radio Anthem is from the Beatles, and although it's not Yesterday, I don't think you'll be disappointed.

you know, it doesn't come much more anthemic than that, does it? That's our Care Radio anthem this hour. Right, what say we do our little regular lyrical teaser challenge for you now? I'll give you the lyrics to a song that I'll play in the next 35 minutes. What is said song? The lyrics this hour are Father Wears His Sunday Best. Now, I think that registers quite high on the doddleometer, and not a very tricky one, that. But as they say, they're only easy if you know the answer. Right, we've got music for you from Adamski and Nelly Furtado, plus Girls Aloud, all lurking round the corner after the laid-back genius of Michael Blue.

0: We are Care Radio. I'm Andy Holmes with news that young carers in Warwickshire are being invited to a series of drop-in sessions, offering them a chance to relax, make friends and spend time with people who understand their experiences. The sessions follow a successful summer picnic attended by young carers and their families at Southam Community Centre. Councillor Anne-Marie Sonko says young people with caring responsibilities need dedicated spaces where they can relax and have fun. Sessions will take place in September, October and November, with a Christmas party planned for December. For more Care news, stay with us here at Care Radio.
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Reminds me of that little sound effect there. Must send a fax. That's Adamski there at Care Radio, featuring Seal, a relative unknown at the time of the release, but has done rather nicely for himself since. Some news for you here. If you are in West Yorkshire, there's a new app available for you if you're a carer. This is from the Care News from last week. 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Basically, it helps you to manage everyday responsibilities and work with other people involved in a person's care. A collaboration tool, if you will. And you can also do other things. You can submit a digital contingency plan to the NHS Patient Records Department so that authorised professionals can access arrangements if they're needed. And they're also looking to expand this into other regions too, so do keep your eye out for that. More care news for you throughout the day and night here at Care Radio. Send us yours at care.

Girls Aloud, and before that, Nelly Furtado. Now, I thought I'd just take this opportunity to give you a little spin around all the other good stuff we've got going on here at Care Radio. It's all on our website, but did you know, on Monday night, Matt Jamieson is here with our album show. Spinning ahead to Tuesdays, we've got Paul Hutton with the 90s show, and then channel hopping with Al after that. Wednesday is home to Peter Fairhead's Country Show, and also Peter Milburn's Sentimental Journey. As I say, all this stuff is on our website and also on our app as well, so get yourself informed as to what's going on here. We'd hate for you to miss out on all this fabulous stuff we've got going on here at Care Radio. You're

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I'm Andy Holmes with news that NHS Employers is calling on the government to pause proposed reforms to zero-hours contracts, warning they could cost the health service around £900 million a year. The organisation says new guaranteed hours, shift notice and compensation requirements could create major administrative burdens and reduce the flexibility of NHS staff.

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2: Did you know HGVs have four zones of limited vision around them? If you're in one of these areas, you may not be seen by the driver. 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So when you're driving around a HGV, don't linger around them, because they may not notice you're there. Know the HGV zones. National Highways.
3: To our NHS

from Madness, and also giving us the solution to our lyrical teaser this hour. The words were, Father Wears His Sunday Best. You heard it right there in Our House by Madness. Told you it was an easy one. Right, we'll have another lyrical challenge for you next hour, so you can stand down for a little while we listen to this from the turn of the millennium from the fabulous

with on a night like this, and taking us towards our next news bulletin here at Care Radio. I've got time to squeeze in a couple of tunes, starting with this from the Kittens.

0: Showers easing across England and Wales, though some making their way into southern Scotland. Further thunderstorms and torrential rain overnight with a low of 14 degrees Celsius.
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song is peak 90s, even though it was released right at the very, very start of the decade. It's strange how memory does that sort of thing to you, isn't it? Cece Peniston, and finally starting off your second hour of me, Andy Holmes, here at Care Radio. Don't worry, it'll be over soon, but I'll do my best to keep you entertained and energised with a mix of news, care updates and music from the likes of Katy Perry and S Club 7, to name but a few. Here's

Now, this is a little bit embarrassing, but I started working in radio in the early 1990s, and I spent the turn of the millennium working for a radio station that seemed to play that song on an almost hourly basis. And it's taken me until today, in 2026, to realise that it samples Knocking on Heaven's Door. Flippin' heck, that's embarrassing. It shows just how much attention I pay to what's going on around me. Although I can say with some confidence that this is Pharrell Williams and Daft Punk at Care Radio with Get Lucky.

0: We are Care Radio. I'm Andy Holmes with news that a summer picnic in Warwickshire has highlighted the importance of giving young carers time away from their responsibilities at home. The Southam Young Carers Group's Picnic in the Park brought families together for food, games and an opportunity to relax at Southam Community Centre. Warwickshire County Council says the event was exceptionally well attended. Councillor Anne-Marie Sonko says young carers take on incredible responsibilities and describe the group's ongoing drop-in sessions as providing essential support and a much-needed break. The sessions will continue throughout the rest of 2026. For more care news, stay with us here at Care Radio.
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Yes, you can always rely on Katy Perry for a bit of raw energy, can't you? There she goes with Part of Me. And now time for a slightly different type of energy with our Care Radio anthem this hour. This is where we play you a tune that is so large you need a special type of planning permission for it. And this hour, it is the irreplaceable Amy Winehouse.

Anthem from Amy Winehouse and Valerie Love It to Bits. Now, as is my wont at this time every hour, I will present you now with our lyrical teaser challenge. You know the score, I'll give you some lyrics. What song is it from? That song plays at some time before our next news here at Care Radio. It's as easy as that. Our words this hour: cruising through the west side, we'll be checking the scene. Cruising through the west side, we'll be checking the scene. What song do those lyrics come from? Music now from this wonderful lot, it's All Saints.

0: 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I'm Andy Holmes with news that an 82-year-old Welsh woman known online as Viv the Carer has become an unlikely social media fashion star. Vivienne Turan has attracted hundreds of thousands of Instagram followers with her colourful outfits, statement glasses and positive approach to getting older. She says her interest in fashion grew after COVID restrictions ended and following the loss of her husband when she began concentrating more on herself. Viv says older women should not feel they have to hide away or conform to other people's expectations and encourages people to try something different. For more Care news, stay with us here at Care Radio.
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a parody with Vinoy Baby, a big tune that was about 5 years after her first big tune, Je Le Taxi. Remember that? Marvellous stuff. Now, if you're an unpaid carer in Worcestershire, you are being encouraged to share your experiences. It's the County Council that wants to hear from you as it begins to update its all-age carers strategy. It wants to get the views of anyone who provides unpaid care for a family member, friend or neighbour, people across all ages. They say that the feedback will help shape future priorities and make sure that ongoing support reflects your experiences as carers and the needs of the people that you look after. And more details on the Worcestershire County Council website. Music continues now with Leanne Rimes.

0: RK Radio, and that was S Club's Bring It All Back. Before that, Leanne Rimes, Can't Fight the Moonlight. It's good to see, isn't it, that the weather is starting to sort of calm down from the incessant hot temperatures that we've had for so long, and especially when we had the warning that came out about wildfires. Things were getting a little bit scary, particularly in my part of the world, in the West Midlands, where we had lots of wildfires, particularly in and around the Stourbridge area. So thank you so much if you were involved in the emergency services or anyone caring for anyone that was involved in those horrific scenes that we were seeing. It really is good to see such good stuff coming out of such awful circumstances. Right, we have music for you from the Monkees lined up, something from Pink and Busted, and this...
1: Hakuna Matata. What a wonderful phrase.
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0: guy when he was a young warthog.
1: When I was a young warthog.
0: Very nice.
2: Thanks.
0: He found his aroma like a certain appeal. He could clear the savannah after every meal.
2: I'm a sensitive soul, though I seem thick-skinned. And it hurt that my friends never stood downwind. And oh, the shame.
3: What's a shame?
2: What a change in my name.
3: Oh, what's in a name?
2: And I got downhearted.
3: How did you feel?
2: Every time that I...
0: Hey, Pumba, not in front of the kids.
2: Oh, sorry.

0: We are Care Radio. I'm Andy Holmes with news that young carers in Warwickshire are being invited to a series of drop-in sessions, offering them a chance to relax, make friends and spend time with people who understand their experiences. The sessions follow a successful summer picnic attended by young carers and their families at Southam Community Centre. Councillor Anne-Marie Sonko says young people with caring responsibilities need dedicated spaces where they can relax and have fun. Sessions will take place in September, October and November with a Christmas party planned for December. For more Care news, stay with us here at Care Radio.
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A mere 974 years off the year 3000, there from Busted. Right, let's get our party frock on, shall we now?

I'm making these too easy, you know. That was the answer to this hour's lyrical teaser. The words were, cruising through the west side, we'll be checking the scene. You heard those words right there in Get the Party Started by Pink, where we are heading rapidly towards the news with these fab people. Yes, it's the

0: showers easing across England and Wales, though some making their way into southern Scotland. Further thunderstorms and torrential rain overnight with a low of 14 degrees Celsius.
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2: Radio.

Everyone's a winner. He's clearly never bought a scratch card, has he? A hot chocolate there, starting off our third hour together here at Care Radio. Thank you hugely for having us on. Always a privilege to be part of your day or night as you do all the hard and often unappreciated work in our health and care sectors. Now, how about we all take a moment to bask in the positivity that is Bill Withers?

the lung capacity that that man must have had. Someone go and grab a peak flow meter. Let's have a look. The vocal talent there of Bill Withers and Lovely Day at Care Radio. Coming up, I'll have news about carers in Shropshire who've been recognised for their dedication, and I'll be spinning the discs from Cyndi Lauper and Yvonne Elliman. Before we get around to any of that, though, here's a little mix.

0: We are Care Radio. I'm Andy Holmes with news that NHS Employers is calling on the government to pause proposed reforms to zero-hours contracts, warning they could cost the health service around £900 million a year. The organisation says new guaranteed hours, shift notice and compensation requirements could create major administrative burdens and reduce the flexibility of NHS staff banks. It estimates more than 1,400 additional administrative and management posts could be needed. NHS Employers says it supports tackling exploitative employment practices, but wants exemptions to protect flexible NHS staffing arrangements and patient care. For more care news, stay with us here at Care Radio.
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6: Carers and NHS workers right across the UK.

Thank you, Yvonne. Good tune there from 1978. Yvonne Elliman with If I Can't Have You. Now let's turn the clock forward 30 years from that particular song for our Care Radio anthem this hour. Dance floors all over the world have resonated to this for almost two decades, and I dread to think how many, shall we say, liaisons have resulted from this particular anthem.

Beyonce with our Care Radio anthem, Single Ladies. Now, the time has come around once again where I set you our lyrical challenge. At some point before our next news, I will play a song that contains the following words. Can you guess before you hear it? The words are, now I'm determined, I'm gonna get it right. Not too difficult, that. A very bouncy, dum-de-dum-de-dum type tune, if that helps. Right, time to put a bit of wax on there.

0: We are Care Radio. I'm Andy Holmes with news that a summer picnic in Warwickshire has highlighted the importance of giving young carers time away from their responsibilities at home. The Southam Young Carers Group's Picnic in the Park brought families together for food, games and an opportunity to relax at Southam Community Centre. Warwickshire County Council says the event was exceptionally well attended. Councillor Anne-Marie Sonko says young carers take on incredible responsibilities and describe the group's ongoing drop-in sessions as providing essential support and a much-needed break. The sessions will continue throughout the rest of 2026. For more care news, stay with us here at Care Radio.
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rather funked up version of Girls Just Wanna Have Fun from Cyndi Lauper. That's Hey Now from 1994. Now, I don't know about you, but I always like hearing about people in the caring profession being recognised for the work that they do. I think with that sort of profession, you know, celebrating others' successes. So I was very pleased to see this in last week's Care News about some foster carers from across Shropshire that have been recognised for their dedication. There was a celebration event held at Shrewsbury Town Football Club, up the Shrews, by the way. It was a big evening bringing together mainstream and kinship carers, and it included three special awards that are worthy of a mention. Denise and Rob Edwards got the long-term commitment award. Carol and Steve Mills recognised for stability and dedication, and Sally Gibson got a special recognition award. Just thought we'd add our congratulations to your already legendary status that's been cemented in Shropshire. And if you've got any similar events or would like us to mention someone who just deserves a little bit of recognition, please let us know. Head over to our website,

We are Care Radio, and that was The Drifters. Before that, Robbie Neville with C'est La Vie. Now, there aren't many songs that can get away with such beautiful, lyrical use of the words Vegemite sandwich, but this one.

0: We are Care Radio. I'm Andy Holmes with news that an 82-year-old Welsh woman known online as Viv the Carer has become an unlikely social media fashion star. Vivienne Turan has attracted hundreds of thousands of Instagram followers with her colourful outfits, statement glasses and positive approach to getting older. She says her interest in fashion grew after COVID restrictions ended and following the loss of her husband when she began concentrating more on herself. Viv says older women should not feel they have to hide away or conform to other people's expectations and encourages people to try something different. For more Care news, stay with us here at Care Radio.
1: If you see somebody showing any of the signs of a stroke, you don't have to think about it, you just dial 999. 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F, face. Has their face fallen on one side? Can they smile? A, arms. Can they raise both arms and keep them there? S, speech. Is their speech slurred? T, time. 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
2: There are two types of drive you can have on the motorway. One that feels like this.
3: Or one that feels...
2: like this. The difference is just a few little changes, like giving more space to the car in front or not hogging the middle lane, because being a little more considerate on the road actually reduces congestion and collisions, which transforms everyone's journey. So we all feel a little less and a lot more. National Highways.

A song that's been sampled and covered numerous times over the years, but that was from 1973, New York City, with I'm Doing Fine Now at Care Radio, where we have Patrice Rushen lined up for you after Fairground Attraction.

Now, I told you that our lyrical teaser track this hour was a dum-de-dum-de-dum tune. See? Background attraction for you there, containing the lyrics. Now I'm determined, I'm gonna get it right. Well, that's me done and dusted for another stint here at Care Radio. I'm off for a nice cup of tea. None of that showbiz after-party nonsense, just a Darjeeling and an ob-nob, as Del Boy might say. Thank you so much for the last 3 hours. I'll talk to you again very soon at Care Radio. But taking us to the news now, here's Patrice Rushen.

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0: Showers easing across England and Wales, though some making their way into southern Scotland. Further thunderstorms and torrential rain overnight with a low of 14 degrees Celsius.
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feel guilty starting with a drink song. Every time I do. It happens so often, and it's a kind of recurring theme in country music. So there we are with Toby Keith, and let's get it all out of the way.

Okay, Toby Keith, beers ago from 2012, and Riley Green, Think As You Drunk. That's this year, of course, complete with a Toby Keith sample. What a way to start the show. Hope you're going to stay with me for 2 hours of the best new and classic country. And as we move on with Dirty Rosie, nothing to do with Neil Diamond-styled alcohol. This is Shania Twain and an old beat-up truck.

And there you have it, Shania Twain. We've got the album now as well, released at the end of July 2026. Dirty Rosie from Little Miss Twain, and Shania herself, of course, looking grand. And I spotted, did I see a 60th birthday being mentioned recently?

You can pick a Cody Johnson track anywhere and not be disappointed, I think. I think that's lovely. Not top 20 when I last looked, but I'm sure it'll find its way there. Cody Johnson, I Want You. We turn our songwriter spotlight today on Jesse Fraser, also known as DJ Telemetry. What does that tell you? Well, he's a DJ, a publisher, a producer, as well as being a songwriter. Written by Florida Georgia Line, Jesse Fraser himself and three others. Blessings, Florida Georgia Line in 2020.

and the music back in the charts there. Lainey Wilson and John Mayer and Phone Keys Wallet. And before that, Florida Georgia Line counting their blessings. UK country music now on The Country Show with me, Peter Fairhead, and brilliant singer, I think Liverpool-based, Gary Quinn. Tip of my tongue.

0: in the charts under his own steam there, and that's Vincent Mason and Damned If I Do, without friend Jesse. Gary Quinn, Tip of My Tongue, UK country from 2020. Is it really that long ago? Time flies. And the track which we have is our toe tapper. It takes us back to 2013. And it may not have been a hit, but I know it filled the dance floors at the time. And maybe even if you don't remember it, you're just going to enjoy it. And maybe if you don't line dance to it, you will just enjoy it, because it's the Mavericks.
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If you're looking through your Mavericks albums, it's from the CD In Time. Back in Your Arms Again, 2013, with the fabulous Mavericks and the much-missed Raoul Marlow. And not so much missed as can't get away from the record-breaking Ella.

The record's still being written, so we'll wait a little while yet, I suspect. Ella Langley and Choosing Texas, of course. Eric Church, Morgan Wallen, Tim McGraw. They're the Friends, and they're with Hardy, and this is MacArthur.

Hardy and Friends and MacArthur. And one of the friends of country music who writes great songs, Jesse Frazier, DJ Telemetry and all that stuff. Here's a song which he wrote with, Tom Surratt, who's singing it, Jesse Frazier, Ashley Gawley, a name that crops up a lot, and Shane McAnally too. And it's a great song, went to number one in 2018 for Tom Surratt, called Marry Me. I made a note that it includes a Taylor Swift sample, and it went to the top 30 of the American pop charts too.

Thomas Rhett and Marry Me from 2018. And from the charts of today, Chevy Silverado was Bailey Zimmerman. Obviously, lots of oldies in the next hour, but we keep it current until we pop next door to the jukebox full of 78s from days gone by while I get some coffee. From the American diner next door. But we'll squeeze in some more country before that. Current country, that is, because we play you the best current country. Rethink some things.

Christie, born in Illinois, based in LA, successful in Nashville, as well as the pop charts. And one more from the Nashville charts, Kane Brown and Woman.

girls, women, and men on the way. Here comes an hour of great country oldies. Okay.

They say that a cowboy is not supposed to cry, but still, he has a heart just the same as you and I. I overheard one on the range today, and I know he rode in sorrow, 'cause in the song he sang,

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0: showers easing across England and Wales, though some making their way into southern Scotland. Further thunderstorms and torrential rain overnight with a low of 14 degrees Celsius.
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Welcome to an hour of great country oldies with two at the top from the current Queen of Country, who sold more than 75 million records, including 25 number ones amongst over 100 singles. Such an achievement. How Blue from 1984, number one. This is from 1986, another chart topper.

0: just two from so many great tunes I could have chosen from. Two at the top from Reba McEntire.
1: What we're going to do right here is go back into time.
0: Six decades of country start here.

1960s, 1964, and a number five hit for Porter Wagoner with Sorrow on the Rocks. That's the Way Love Should Be is a 1977 number seven hit for Dave and Sugar.

Dave and Sugar took us to 1977 with That's the Way Love Should Be. And you're out doing what I'm doing without. God, there's some titles today. The inimitable Gene Watson at number two in the charts in 1983. Number five in 1996. The last top ten entry for Dave Lee Murphy. The Road You Leave Behind.

David Lee Murphy, The Road You Leave Behind from 1996. Keith Urban now in 2005. You're my better half.

Bentley. Well, as far as this section of the show is concerned, Tippit on Back from 2005. Sorry, 2012. It got to number five. Where am I today? Main Street.

0: Move It On Back, Dierks Bentley. That's our six decades of country hits. Sing-along a country starts here. Actually, it's only one kind of sing-along. A song you might know from 1967 comes along first.
1: 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'Cause when you-

Harlan Howard's fabulous compositions, and a Mel Tellis hit in 1967, which was turned around in 1988 to give a number one hit to Ricky Van Shelton. Life turned her that way. Now there was a song. A very powerful song now, Sam Stone, written by John Prine, who very unusually, for a song of this power and depth, allowed Johnny Cash to change the lyrics. Only one little line, but it meant a lot to the song, and it meant a lot to John Prine to have to change it, but for an artist who he truly respected. This is Johnny Cash, live from Austin, and Sam Stone.

British country music from Lynette Marie. And, of course, she's well known also on the rockabilly circuit, but why not here with a lovely ballad called Help Me, released in 2010. Johnny Cash from an album Live in Austin, which came out in 1987. That was the recording date. I think the album might have come out quite a while later. But anyway, a version of John Prine's Sam Stone, taken from the album. Rather good it was too. Time for our debut track, and someone who went from rock and roll to country very successfully, achieved far more in terms of chart success in the country field than he ever did in pop and rock and roll, was Conway Twitty. And this is his first top 20 country hit, and it goes from 1966 when it got to number 18. Written by the fabulous songwriter Liz Anderson, Guess My Eyes Were Bigger Than My Heart. 1966. Stand by for a couple of treats after this.

We heard Conway Twitty, Guess My Eyes Were Bigger Than My Heart from 1966, his debut country hit. And what about when Conway got together with Loretta Lynn for their debut duet hit, which went all the way to number one in 1971. That was After the Fire Is Gone, a little treat that I promised you after Conway Twitty. And what about two treats I think I promised you, didn't I? Well, how's about this then?

0: Loretta Lynn's debut, 1960, got to number 14. I'm a Honky Tonk Girl, although it was a couple of years before Success, the song, became her first top 10 success. Loretta Lynn in 1960. That was the year when Farrell Draper, he of the red hair, made a chart entry in the UK with Mule Skinner Blues. Farrell Draper, red hair, yeah, better known as Rusty Draper.
1: Well,

Number one, hardly surprising. Fabulous harmonies as well. John Michael Montgomery, If You've Got Love. I've got time for one more record. So the promise is always more of the similar at the same time next week. I hope you can join me for that. I hope you've enjoyed this too. And anything I can do to help or improve or change or whatever, email me here at the station and look forward to hearing from you. If not, find me on social media. So, we finish with a Townes Van Zandt song, which gave these two, what a likely pair, Willie Nelson and Merle Haggard, a number one hit in 1983. That's Puncho and Lefty, of course. Bye for now. Stay safe.

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0: showers easing across England and Wales, though some making their way into southern Scotland. Further thunderstorms and torrential rain overnight with a low of 14 degrees Celsius.
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Help Yourself from Tom Jones, starting us on the sentimental journey. I'm Peter Milburn, and we're going way back in time with music from another era. The days when buses had conductors, phones were in the hallway or in a red box down the street, and a lot of the washing was done in a contraption known as the twin tub. We'll be hearing from 60s stars and crooners and jazz and country singers, vocal groups and combos, with me getting in the way with stories about the singers and their songs.

Ruby Murray was a 1950s megastar. No girl singer came anywhere close to her chart success. At one point in 1955, she had 5 songs in the top 20 all at the same time. And that was a record for a female singer that stood until early this century, the era of streaming and downloads, not physical singles. And there we heard one of those hit songs, Evermore. Ruby was also legendary for her fondness for the bottle. And I'm saying this in an affectionate way, rather than a bit of scandal, because although it was to cause her death at the age of 61, she was never the type to get nasty after a few drinks. She was a very shy and gentle lady, and the odd nip before she went on stage to perform, it helped her to cope. The problem was, it went from one nip to a few to a real struggle with alcoholism. She lived in Torquay for a number of years, and in the early 1980s, the police there, they arrested her for being drunk and disorderly, and they put her in a holding cell at the police station. Well, always the entertainer, she serenaded the police with a medley of her greatest hits. So the desk sergeant's trying to get on with his work, and down the corridor, there's Ruby Murray singing Softly, Softly and Happy Days and Lonely Nights. The outcome? Well, she was fined, and she never got on the wrong side of the law again. There!

one of a couple of hits Tub Hunter had in this country, 99 Ways. He was more of a film star who did the occasional bit of singing. He's in more than 40 movies. And he was a good-looking fella. His looks were what would be described as clean-cut. You know, a big mop of blonde hair, the sort of teeth a dentist in Turkey would be envious of. And this meant the girls were swooning over him. His fan mail was colossal. And the papers were full of his romances with Debbie Reynolds and Natalie Wood. But then his memoirs came out in 2005, and he told the world he was gay. Those girls writing to him had wasted all those stamps. And those romances, well, it was all a put-up job by the studio publicity people. He was mates with Debbie Reynolds and Natalie Wood, but nothing more. As one wag said after the news came out, it looked like Natalie Wood, but Tab Hunter wouldn't.

song from a Something and Nothing musical that came out during the Second World War, known as Katina here and Iceland in America, where it was made. It was about a marine posted to Iceland trying to pull the local girls. One review said it was entertaining but superficial. But that song, There Will Be Another You, it came out of it, and it's considered a jazz standard these days. And the extremely pleasant version we heard there came from Nancy Wilson, here on The Sentimental Journey with me, Peter Milburn.

song that charted for both Perry Como and Jimmy Young in the mid-50s. That was More. And you probably don't need me to tell you that was the Jimmy Young version. Before he became Mrs. Thatcher's favourite DJ, in a very long career as a radio presenter, he was one of our best-known crooners in the 50s. After his style fell out of fashion with the coming of rock and roll, he went through a very bad patch. His fall from fame made him depressed. He took to sleeping pills and even had suicidal thoughts. But then he was offered a short stint on Housewife's Choice. And if that means nothing to you, it was a request show that went out on the Light programme every weekday morning. And then he did shows on Radio Luxembourg before going on to his own long-running show. It sounds weird now, but one of the things he did was recipes. The silly voice from somebody called Raimondo would say, "What's the recipe today, Jim?" And then he'd read out a recipe sent in by a listener. But this went on for ages. He'd read it all out very slowly. 6 ounces of caster sugar. 4 ounces of cocoa powder. And it went on and on like that. And then how to mix it and how to cook it. It was boring as anything. Not too sure anybody would give these recipes a try anyway. Coming up after this one, the recipe for Peter Spotted Dick. Or maybe not.

One of those daft novelty songs that somehow made it to the top of the charts. Helped by me buying a copy. I remember going out to buy that one. I can't help think it's lost its allure over the years with those lines like, I love your chin, chinny chin chin. That was the Israeli married couple Esther and Abby Ofrim with Cinderella Rockefeller. Search Me What It's All About. A basic song about a couple having their hots for each other, I suppose. They were all lovey-dovey on that one, but a year after it came out, they split up and divorced a year later. And a bit like that other man and wife singing couple, Nina and Frederick, it was the husband who went off the rails after the split. Frederick got involved in drug running and got shot dead by a member of a syndicate in the Philippines, a very sticky end. And Abby Ofrim, he turned into a cokehead after his divorce. He spent time in prison for drug possession. And they all seemed so squeaky clean in their heyday.

In the 1930s, Cole Porter was asked to write a cowboy song for a musical film called Adios Argentina. It ended up never being made, but Cole Porter wasn't to know that at the time. And he knew of a poem by a part-time poet from Montana called Robert Fletcher, and it had just the sort of cowboy words he was looking for. So Cole Porter bought this poem from Mr. Fletcher for $250, and that became the basis for the lyrics of that song, Don't Fence Me In. Cole Porter wanted to give Mr. Fletcher a credit for co-writing the song, but the publishers wouldn't let him. The big meanies. Anyway, Mr. Fletcher, he had the last laugh. Once he realised the song was going to be popular, he got the lawyers in. They negotiated a songwriting credit for him. Quite right, too. And we heard it there from Bing Crosby. Some people have very profound last words. On her deathbed, the blues singer, Bessie Smith, she said, "I'm going, but I'm going in the name of the Lord." And Bob Marley's last words were, "Money can't buy you life." Bing Crosby collapsed and died sadly at the end of a game of golf in Spain. And his final words on this earth? "Let's go have a Coca-Cola."

Wanting her cake and eating it. Mary McGregor and Torn Between Two Lovers. A song co-written by Peter Yarrow of Peter, Paul and Mary. He was someone she worked with a lot in her early career. She wasn't the Mary, by the way, in Peter, Paul and Mary. That was Mary Travers. Ironically, the success of that song contributed to the breakup of Mary McGregor's own marriage. She was away so much plugging the song, it put a big strain on the relationship. It's not even as if she liked the song. Like Dionne Warwick and Frank Sinatra and a few others have loathed the songs that were big hits for them, Mary didn't like Torn Between Two Lovers. She said she had no sympathy for a woman who wanted to keep her husband, but wanted him to be okay with her having a bit on the side.

Recorded many times, but the best known version of I Apologise was that one from Billy Eckstine. And my, did that man have an eye for spotting talent. When he set up his own big band in the mid-1940s, he recruited several men who were to become some of the biggest names in jazz. His musical director was a young man by the name of Dizzy Gillespie, and in his band were Charlie Parker, Miles Davis, Dexter Gordon, and Art Blakey. If you know your jazz, you'll realise they're absolute gods. And before that, a musical goddess, Ella Fitzgerald, with Happiness is a Thing Called Joe. Not too sure I like a thing called Joe. Surely they could have made it a man called Joe. There's me trying to improve on the work of Yip Harburg, one of the greatest lyricists of the 20th century. The song's from a film called Cabin in the Sky. The first movie is to feature an all-black cast. And Joe's on his deathbed when an angel visits him and telling him he's getting 6 more months. But he has to redeem himself for his past sins if he wants to get to heaven. Otherwise the devil's going to get you. And in the end, it's all a bit like Pam Ewing in Dallas. He'd been dreaming all along. Like Bobby Ewing, he was alive after all.

0: Oh, come on, honey, make love.
1: It took 8 men to write that song, composing by committee, really. Make Love to Me was a big hit here and in America for Joe Stafford. Then it was covered by Alma Cogan in the version we've just heard, and it did nothing. See, that was the thing with Alma Cogan. Her output was prolific. In the year she recorded that one, she brought out 8 other singles, and that's some going, and some were hits and some were flops. But she was the highest paid British girl singer of the time, so I don't suppose she minded that much. It's hard to believe that when she auditioned for the Ted Heath Orchestra as a 16-year-old, he said to her, "You've got a good voice, but you're far too young for this business. Come back in 5 years' time." And he later admitted letting her go was one of the biggest mistakes of his life. It was an earlier version, really, of Decca Records turning the Beatles down, or a later version of the man who auditioned Fred Astaire at MGM Studios. And he wrote this about him: "Can't sing, can't act, can dance a little."

by some way the most successful recording that Ken Dodd made, Tears. And he had a fair few hits, 18 in all. Even though he's remembered mainly as a comedian, his success as a singer would be the envy of a lot of entertainers. The song had been around for about 35 years when Ken recorded it, but it became huge. Sold over 1 million copies, and it was the best-selling single of 1965, and the third best-selling single of the entire decade, topped only by She Loves You and I Want to Hold Your Hand, both from the Beatles.

song that was a rare miss for Elvis Presley, Suspicion. It only got into the very lower reaches of the American hit parade. However, it was a hit here and in America for a man called Terry Stafford, who was a bit of an Elvis Presley sound-alike. You could listen to his record, you think, could that be Elvis? Bit odd that we'd buy the one by the sound-alike rather than the real thing, but there we are. Thing was that Terry Stafford's manager, he was very good at getting the record played on the radio in America, and that got people going out to buy the single. The power of radio, you see. I've worked in radio for donkey's years, and I think in all that time, the only perk I've ever had from a record company was the bloke from David Soul's label taking me out for a sausage roll and a frothy coffee once. And for that, I was expected to go to the boss and say, David Soul's record company bought me a sausage roll. I really think we should be playing Silver Lady a lot more.

not Gyllenhaal, and Saoirse Ronan, not Saoirse or Saoirse, and so it goes on. It's their names, I suppose, so I should make more of an effort to get it right. That reminds me of a story about someone I knew years ago. He was a man of Italian origin, with the surname Rabaiotti, and he went to one of those fancy dinners where you're announced on the way in, Mr. and Mrs. Smith, all that sort of thing, and he approached the receiving line, and he was asked for his name, and he said, Rabaiotti. And then the announcement came as he and his wife walked in, Rabbi and Mrs. Otti.

The smooth sound of the Mike Sam Singers and A Man and a Woman. They were similar to the Cliff Adams Singers of Sing Something Simple fame. There were fewer of them, eight or so, with half of the lineup being women, whereas the Cliff Adams setup was twice the size, with 12 men and just four women. As it turned out, Mike Sams and Cliff Adams died within 5 months of each other in 2001. By then, the Mike Sam Singers had pretty much disbanded, was the Cliff Adams Singers carried on until shortly after his death. Now this evergreen favourite from Engelbert Humperdinck.

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A song about the joy of being alive, appreciating all the wonderful things there are in the world, such as oysters under the sea. Some people might say that's the best place for them. And there are dozens of versions of Let There Be Love around. Even Cilla Black recorded it. But there we heard probably the definitive one from Nat King Cole. It's The Sentimental Journey. I'm Peter Milburn, with some of the great old songs and tunes from across the years.

A sweet little song that was a modest hit for Marion Ryan in the 50s, It's You That I Love. It was written by a show business agent who dabbled in a bit of songwriting, Harold Davison, and he became Marion's second husband. By this time, Marion had two growing twin sons from her first marriage, Paul and Barry Ryan, and they too went into the music business. Greatly helped by Harold, the second husband, he was very well connected. One of his clients was Frank Sinatra. And Paul wrote one of Frank's hits, I Will Drink the Wine. And after that second marriage, Marion, she wound down her career and moved with Harold to Florida, where she died in 1999 at the age of 67. Sadly, Paul died of cancer 7 years before her, at the age of 44. Barry, meanwhile, had a fascinating marriage to Miriam Binti Almarhum Sultansia Ibrahim. Yeah, she was a Malaysian princess. She's the daughter of the fabulously wealthy Sultan of Johor. And there was he, the son of a lady whose first job was selling stockings at a shop in Leeds, and married at the age of 17. And she's the daughter of a billionaire sultan. But it didn't last. Why are we surprised? They divorced after 4 years.

Stranger in Paradise from Matt Monro. A guaranteed song from him. We play one in every sentimental journey. I have to confess, though, the other week I was about two-thirds of the way through the show and I realised I'd not played a Matt Monro song. I did a bit of frantic rejigging to fit him in. Otherwise, there would have been complaints. Stranger in Paradise is from the musical Kismet. It's about an impoverished street poet called Hajj. I don't suppose street poetry pays that well. And he's trying to topple a corrupt wazir in Baghdad. A wazir is a high-ranking official. This particular one, he terrorises the locals. They quake when he was around. They'd whisper to each other, "It's been terrible, the wazir, wazir."

Anthony Newley, who we just heard there, he wasn't an easy man. He was born to a single mother who doted on him and saw to his every need. This meant he became very self-centred. But, there's always a but, he was immensely talented. When he was evacuated to the seaside during the Second World War, one of the people he stayed with was a former music hall performer, and he told him about some of the tricks of the trade, and it inspired him to become an entertainer. And when Anthony was 14, he applied to drama school, but he found out the fees were far too high, couldn't possibly afford them. But then the drama school gave him a job as an office boy, and his wages were 30 bob a week and free classes in acting and dancing at the school. And this led to his career as an actor and a singer, composer and director. The song we've just heard, Why, that one wasn't his own work. It had been a number one in America, Frankie Avalon. Then Anthony Newley covered it, and his version got all the way to our number one. Now, if you're on the young side, and you're not really familiar with Anthony Newley, but maybe you thought his voice sounded a bit familiar, well, someone who was born just about the time Anthony was at this drama school, he imitated his voice when he too became a singer, at least early in his career. And that was David Bowie.

Marlene Dietrich first sang that song in a 1930 German film called Der Blaue Engel, The Blue Angel. Obviously she sang it in German, but the English version that came a little later as Falling in Love Again, it's the best known version, and that became her signature song. It has to be said, when the lyricist, Sammy Lerner, when he did the English language version, he cleaned it up a bit. The German second verse, it would make your hair curl. It's very raunchy. So he got round that by just repeating the first verse. When I tell you that the song's title in German translates as I am from head to toe, ready for love, you get an idea of what I'm talking about. But this was in the days of the Weimar Republic, when life was very liberated and risque in Germany. Until an evil little man with a little moustache came along and put a stop to it all.

One of three number one hits Johnny Ray had in this country, Yes Tonight Josephine, a play on that phrase that Napoleon Bonaparte's supposed to have said to Empress Josephine when he wasn't feeling up to it. It's unlikely he ever said it. In any way, he'd have said, Passe soir, Josephine. And if it was in the privacy of their bedchamber, how would anybody know? But it's become a catchphrase for turning something down. Johnny Ray was always more popular here than in his native America. And when his career was on its last legs over there in the late 50s, we were still queuing round the block to see him. He broke audience records at the London Palladium for a start. He was big pals with Judy Garland. They toured together a few times. They had something else in common too. They were both partial to a drink, or 10. And he suffered ill health frequently through his drinking. And then in the late 60s, a doctor said he was well enough to have the occasional glass of wine. I ask you, he was an alcoholic. And the doctor said, oh, you can have the odd drink. Well, it wasn't the occasional glass of wine, was it? He went back to his old ways and his liver packed up, and it killed him off at the age of 63.

A rare example of a TV theme getting to the top of the charts. That was Eye Level from the Simon Park Orchestra, better known as the theme to Van der Valk, the detective series based in Amsterdam. The only two other TV themes to get at the top of the charts were Novelty Jobs, The Teletubbies and Bob the Builder. So I don't think that really counts. The original Van der Valk was back in the 70s, but a remake started about 6 years ago, and a fourth series is running at the moment. I've not seen it, but I gather there's just a brief flavour of Eye Level in the new one's opening theme, just a little tinkly piano bit. Our regular snippet from Sing Something Simple now. Each week on The Sentimental Journey, we go down memory lane with a brief sample from the show that ran on the radio on Sunday evenings for a staggering 42 years. When it first started, Harold Macmillan was the Prime Minister. When it finished, it was Tony Blair. Here are the Cliff Adams Singers.

Steve Conway had the briefest of careers because he died at the age of 31. But he was one of the most popular singers of his time, the late 40s and the very early 50s. The remarkable thing was that he had no formal musical training. He didn't even sing in the school choir or a church choir, and he couldn't read music. But he had a particular gift. He had a natural ear for music. After just one hearing, he could repeat the notes of a piece to perfection. At his peak, he was earning £300 a week. This was in the days when the average weekly wage for a man was just under £7. A woman, by the way, was on about £3 a week. Pay equality was still a long way off. But despite his wealth, Steve Conway was a very modest man. He was happy living in the same small house he'd lived in for years, and his best mate was the milkman. It was only when his manager nagged him that he bought a bigger place eventually. And then we heard him with Sentimental Me.

Eddie Fisher with a hit for him on both sides of the Atlantic, Downhearted. He was notorious for having numerous affairs, including when he was married to Debbie Reynolds. And he caused a scandal when he left her for Elizabeth Taylor. And then his marriage to her lasted just 5 years. Debbie was quite magnanimous about it. She said she could understand being dumped for the most beautiful woman in the world. And in later years, she and Elizabeth Taylor, they resumed their friendship. He wrote a very straightforward biography at first in the early 80s, mainly about his singing career. But then in the late 90s, he wrote another one called Been There, Done That, which was rather more fruity. He told stories about his many affairs in rather lurid detail. It's so explicit that his daughter by Debbie Reynolds, Carrie Fisher, she said, "I'm thinking of having my DNA fumigated." And before Eddie Fisher, Lena Horne with The Man I Love, a song from the George and Ira Gershwin musical, Lady Be Good, written all of 102 years ago. The musical, it's got a pretty dull plot. Brother and sister have no money, they're evicted from the home they share, but they're rescued when she marries a rich bloke. That's about the sum total of it. But it was hugely successful, helped by the fact that both the parts were played by a real-life brother and sister, Fred and Adele Astaire, in both the Broadway production and in the West End.

The Four Pennies were a British group from the 60s, but they got left behind in what was called the British Invasion of America, when the Beatles and all the rest swept everything before them. They got to number one with Juliet, but it did nothing in America. And then it all petered out for them within 4 or 5 years. It was if the party was happening and they were all dressed up and ready to go, but they weren't invited. And we heard them there with a song that was later recorded by Elvis, "Until It's Time For You To Go." It all started when one of them, Lionel Morton, went into the instrument department, Reed's Record Shop in Blackburn, and he tried out a guitar, strumming it and singing it. And the owner, Mary Reedy, she said, "Oh, you've got a lovely voice." And he said, "Yeah, got my own group, the Lionel Morton Four. And we play the clubs. And we play the North Player at Blackpool once." Well, to cut a long story short, Mary got the band to make a demo tape. And she sent it to a mate, who happened to be a record producer, and he signed them up. And the Lionel Morton Four became the Four Pennies, as a thank you to Mary, because her record shop was on Penny Street.

It's a piece of musical history that Al Martino was the first artist to top the UK charts based on record sales. That was with Here in My Heart in 1952. And his follow-up record later the same year was that one, Take My Heart. Must have had a thing about hearts. It didn't quite so well, but he still managed to get into the top 10. Well, got to number 9. For the first couple of years, the chart was the top 12. Dozens were still a big thing back then. And it was rather rudimentary. The people who compiled the charts, they rang up about 20 record shops. Just 20 in the whole country. And asked for details of their sales. And this led to some of the songs being tied for a particular position. So the first top 12 actually contained 15 songs because 3 places were tied. Then it all got more sophisticated. The top 12 went to the top 20 and then the 30. And then the number most of us are familiar with, the top 40. And to be honest, once you get beyond that, the record sales are thinning out a bit anyway.

the oh-so-cool peddlers, and on a clear day. Well, I expect you've had enough of me. It's time for me to push off. I'm going to rummage around the archives for more music to bring to you next time for a real walk down a musical memory lane in the sentimental journey. Thank you so much for your company. I'll leave you with this belter from ABBA.

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0: So, let's talk about you. 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
2: 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Did you know that you can sign up with Jelly Drops Champions programme to receive a free box of samples and information? 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
3: Here's Alex, pedalling off to work. And here's Nikki, driving off for a morning coffee. You know the drill, Nikki. Allow at least 1.5 metres when overtaking cyclists, or more if driving over 30 miles per hour. And for horse riders, like Joe on Daisy here, slow down to under 10 miles per hour and allow at least 2 metres. Whoever you meet, travel like you know them. Think, follow the highway code and let's help keep everyone safe. The highway code rules may vary in Northern Ireland.
4: You probably think you're pretty good at multitasking behind the wheel. I mean, you have to multitask to drive. So what's wrong with checking your phone? The thing is, your brain simply doesn't work. Even for quick reply, affects your concentration and makes you less able to react to hazards. If you use a mobile phone while driving, you're 4 times more likely to crash. Think. Put your phone away.
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1: 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One of the happiest jingles ever. Oh, it's Care Radio. Hello. How are you? Oh, jolly good. Jolly D. I'll tell you about the programme.